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2: It's 1949 The Bay's number one hit music station. Gabby and EJ in the afternoon. Janine Fien on the turntables. But coming up next, that's out of pocket.
3: Oh my gosh. I cannot believe that a fight broke out on our Carnival cruise line. Why?
2: It won't be the first time.
3: Yeah, right. Correct. Why? We'll talk about it in just a few. Hang on.
2: That's

0: assault citations after disputes over a cruise ship line turned physical on the Carnival Spirit in March. According to an FBI interview summaries filed in court, the trouble started when Tanya Nielsen told Lisa Horace that her husband...
1: Lisa's hilarious.
0: They were in the wrong line for settling cruise accounts. Then, she touched Horace's husband's shoulder repeatedly. That basically got them into a heated argument, and Horace told investigators that she slapped Nelson after Nelson threatened to slap her first. From there, the fight escalated with Horace allegedly jumping on Nelson's back before the Carnival staff stepped in. Both women are scheduled to appear in federal court in Mobile, Alabama.
1: She Carnival. Was like, oh, you gonna talk about it? Well, I'm gonna be about it. What's up?
0: They call it the Walmart of the sea for a reason.
1: Pretty much. Dang near. Oh, my gosh. That's honestly funny. Wow.
0: Out of pocket. Anyway, hell out of pocket.
1: Oh, my goodness. Okay, well, let's talk about it because Kylie Jenner, you know, she reportedly did not go to the Met Gala with Timothy Chalamet for a specific reason. And it's because of the so-called Met Gala curse.
0: What curse is that?
1: Yeah, I guess she was worried that that could impact her relationship. Basically, there is a thing where couples do go to the Met Gala and they break up afterwards. Example, her with Travis Scott. So Timothy Chalamet did skip it this year, but let me show you who the rumored curse is. Katie Holmes and Jamie Foxx. They broke up after they attended the Met Gala together. Do you remember that?
0: No, because she probably aged out. But
1: anyways, and Amanda Seyfried and Justin Long, who split after making their Met Gala appearance.
0: I don't know who they are.
1: They're white actors. But anyways, yeah, definitely some certain stuff. I think it's out of pocket because, girl, you're worried about the Met Gala curse. I'd be worried about the Kardashian curse, okay? Worry about that one. But yeah, for these stories and more, make sure you hit up 1049.com.
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0: 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Happy Wednesday. 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
1: Why?
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0: Yo, it is Wild 94.9, the Bay's number one hit music station. Gabby and EJ in the afternoon. All right, so according to science, this is a real thing. According to science.
1: Okay. And people don't think it's real right now or what?
0: We'll talk about it in just give me two seconds.
1: Can you get it out?
0: I can't.

0: 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Graham and Selena here, and holy incredible winning on tomorrow's show.
1: Are you ready for this?
0: Yeah.
1: Niall Horan tickets, $640.
0: Yep.
1: Ludacris, $735.
0: Yep.
1: Haley Williams, $825. It's all tomorrow morning here on Wild.

0: It's 1049 The Bay's number one hit music station. Okay, so according to science, this is real.
1: Old people smell. It's an actual thing. Apparently, the biological phenomenon is caused by a epidermal change. And apparently, it hits most of us as we get older. Once the person hits 40, the production of an organic compound called aldehyde increases, thereby causing that lovely aroma that you get when you turn older. I don't know if that's a thing, because my grandmama ain't got it, okay?
0: Yeah, like my mom's older.
1: Nice and moisturized. Yeah. It's okay, like, so.
0: I guess it's like when you go into like an old folks home, it does have that stench a little bit, but that's about it.
1: Yeah, folks around me ain't got it, so I don't know. Okay? Your mama ain't got it, my grandmama ain't got it. My mama ain't got it.
0: No.
1: Shoo.
0: Do you got it?
1: Anyway.
0: Not you, EJ, but you listening.
1: Yeah.
0: You got it?
1: They ain't got it either, so I don't know. It's wild.
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2: Hey, weekend warriors. 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

Zara Larsson right there probably woke up this morning like, why is Chris Brown firing strays at me? See, Breezy said he knows who his fans are. That's who he makes music for. If you don't like his album, go listen to Zara Larsson.

So Iceman, episode 4, live streaming tomorrow. You can watch it online as we're waiting for Drake to drop this album. Until then, we'll give you a classic. Here's headlines on Wild 94.9, the Bay's number one hit music station.

0: 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Graham and Selena here, and holy incredible winning on tomorrow's show.
1: Are you ready for this?
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Is Kehlani on board the Brazilian Jiu-Jitsu hype train? You see Kehlani get a lesson in MMA from Ronda Rousey? They filmed a commercial together to promote the Netflix fight

I just thought about something. Has Harry Styles or Zoe Kravitz confirmed the engagement rumors, or are they just letting TMZ and the paparazzi speak for them? Like, we see Zoe Kravitz with a ring on their finger, but they never came out with, like, a dual Instagram post.

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3: out. Sabrina Carpenter's song House Tour has been leaving all challengers in the dust. But Madison Beer might give her a run for her money tonight. So I'm going to take Sabrina Carpenter's House Tour. I'm putting it up against Lover Girl by Madison Beer. And I'm washing my hands of the whole thing. Bay Area, you are in full control of the playlist right now on Wild 94.9. You pick the song that stays on. You tell me which one is out. The way to let me know is to take the poll in our Instagram story and on our Twitter timeline at Wild 94.9. Let's start with Sabrina Carpenter, House Tour.

Out of all the cookies, though, Chips Ahoy gets the shout-out. All right, house tour. Sabrina Carpenter, Wild or Out? You tell me. Is it that one? Or is it Lover Girl by Madison Beer right here? I can't.

0: 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Graham and Selena here, and holy incredible winning on tomorrow's show.
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0: 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Graham and Selena here, and holy incredible winning on tomorrow's show.
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0: Yep.
1: 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Yep. 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

94.9 The Bay's number one hit music station. Whether you're trying to go see Ludacris at Graton Casino, whether you want to go see Niall Horan at Chase Center in San Francisco, JV Show spends half of your morning just hooking up tickets. All right, forget the weather report. 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

Well, we had about a week and a half from bringing Somber back to the Bay on stage in Napa at Bottle Rock. 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
1: Oh, it's going to be a beautiful weekend for Beta Breakers. 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Use some sunblock.

0: 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Graham and Selena here, and holy incredible winning on tomorrow's show.
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0: Yeah.
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1: Haley Williams, $825. 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

Anybody else feel like Ray J just can't get over the Kardashians? Like, he was even pressing Neon, the live streamer, for ghosting him, saying, like, you don't return my calls anymore now that you're doing live streams with the Kardashians and Alabama Barker.

0: 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Graham and Selena here, and holy incredible winning on tomorrow's show.
1: Are you ready for this?
0: Yeah.
1: Niall Horan tickets, $640.
0: Yep.
1: Ludacris, $735.
0: Yep.
1: Hayley Williams, $825. It's all tomorrow morning.

So if you were flying Spirit Airlines and you were racking up those loyalty points, you can still cash them in now, even though Spirit Airlines is gone. Just DM Papa John's proof, and they'll get you a free large pizza while supplies last. There you go. Turn your Spirit points

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1: Yo, it's Angelina, the new hit list. What is your song of the summer? I feel like we got a few in the running. Mind you, we got some big albums on the way, so a lot of that might change. Zara Larsson is definitely making a run for her money. I love Don Toliver's E85. That makes me just like want to cruise on a hot summer night. And Don Toliver is finally giving us those visuals. He dropped the music video, and I love that Kali Uchis is in it. Yeah, it's pretty fire. Check it out on the homepage. Hit the new hit list.
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What's up, friends? It's Angelina. Appreciate you hanging out, discovering new music with me. It's been so real. You know, I got to leave you with this one. It just makes me feel like that girl every single time. So don't forget, you are that girl. Doja Cat, gorgeous on the new hit list.

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0: try to call a company and like an AI robot answers? It's so annoying.
1: Oh my God. It drives you nuts. But apparently, if you do this one thing, it will get you past the AI into a human.
0: Mm-hmm.
1: We'll share that with you next.

0: We always love spreading positive vibes with you every night.
1: Kayla, why are you smiling?
2: I went on a really good date.
1: Oh, there we go. What? Who's the guy? How'd you meet him?
2: Mm-hmm. I'm going to leave his name out of this, but we actually met at karaoke, and we've actually had a series of a few dates.
1: Now, did you win him over with your karaoke skills, or did he win you over with his?
0: Or did you do a duet?
1: Oof.
2: It was mutual, and we have duetted since, but... Yeah, but at first I think it was kind of like, you're a vibe. And love, then it was like, you're a vibe.
1: Love that first duet.
0: That's look like at that. High School Musical.
3: What was the song that you sang that won him over?
2: Embarrassingly enough, our official duet song is Steal My Sunshine by Len.
0: This is a great love story.
1: We love it. We're happy you're smiling. Thank you for spreading positive.

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0: The DM we got says, my sister's boyfriend wants us to help pay for her ring.
1: Interesting.
0: Mm-hmm.
1: Never heard of this, but we have her on hold. I'm kind of curious. She joins us next in group chat.

0: So the DM we got says, my sister's boyfriend asked us to pay for her engagement ring.
1: I'm a little confused. We have a lot of questions. Yeah. I'm happy we have her on with us right now. We're going to get you advice inside group chat. But explain exactly what's going on.
2: This is the most ridiculous thing that has ever happened to me. So my sister's boyfriend called like a family meeting and was like, hey, everybody, I want to propose to, I guess I shouldn't say her name. And we were like, oh, that's so fun. And then he was like, so my Venmo is, and I would love for each of you to like chip in like maybe 50 or 100 bucks so that we're all a part of this. And like, he's trying to pitch it like it's to our benefit to do this.
1: Like
2: ridiculous. Who ever heard of this?
1: Like a GoFundMe for the engagement ring?
2: Yes, a GoFundMe for her engagement ring. That is the most stupid thing I've ever heard. I'm so mad at him.
1: I'm trying to think this out. They are expensive. Times are tough. Yeah. So basically he's saying, like, everybody pitch in a couple hundred bucks. He'll cover the rest of it, but that way he can propose on the during the holidays.
2: Well, and he's, like I said, he's, like, trying to make it look like we're somehow, like, sentimentally a part of it because we're contributing cash to it. But that, to me, is the stupidest thing I've ever heard.
3: Yeah, but you kind of are, because as she's wearing that ring, you can be proud and say, I helped make this happen. Because maybe he doesn't have that money. He's embarrassed to tell you that. So he's not going to be able to propose. So if you guys chip in a little bit, instead of getting her that stupid sweater she doesn't want anyways for Christmas for 100 bucks, why not give him the 100 bucks to make that ring look nice so she can get proposed to going into 2026?
0: That's a little insane.
2: Well, and like $100 toward what should be an engagement ring is like pennies.
1: He's
2: like,
1: trying to chip away. He's chipping away a little by little.
0: He's like, please, please help me.
1: I mean, I do think this is a little cuckoo, but I also
0: I agree.
1: Think at the end of the day, you should be excited that your sister's getting engaged or proposed to.
0: Well, she's paying for the ring. So.
1: Even more reason to be excited, maybe.
0: Great.
1: All right, hold on. I'll get you advice right now. I wonder if anybody's ever done anything.
4: Doubt it.
1: I
4: doubt
1: like
4: it.
1: This.
0: If you Venmo him, you should get down on one knee next to him for the record.
1: Imagine, yes. All right, hold on. I'll get you advice right now. Hit us up on Instagram at VBrosOnAir. Is this okay to do? He's legit asking the family to chip in for the wedding ring.
4: Becky said it's cuckoo.
0: It is. A little cuckoo.
1: We'll talk more about this next inside group chat.
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0: chat tonight. We're getting advice for Anonymous. Her sister's boyfriend pulled the family aside and said, hey, I'm proposing. If you guys want to send me money for the ring instead of getting a holiday gift.
1: Is it okay for him to ask them to help out on the ring? Emma, you're in side group chat.
2: Oh, hell no. No. Absolutely, positively not. You want to get a ring. You want to propose and you want to set. No, bro.
0: Yeah,
2: no,
0: exactly.
1: Yeah, but you're a piece of that ring now. Forever moving forward, you could say you were a part of this relationship because you helped buy that ring. Wouldn't that be a cool feeling?
2: It's a no. No, it's a no. You know, I think he's scamming for money. I think
0: probably.
2: That's what, you know, would you get the money and then the girl doesn't get the ring? You know what? No.
0: Where's the ring go? Mm. It's split amongst many people. Oh, my God.
1: They're going to melt it down.
0: I guess you're so. Right.
1: You get a piece and you get a
0: that's
1: piece and you
0: crazy.
1: Get a piece. All right. Now, Lindsay, you're inside group chat and you feel differently.
3: Yeah, I kind of think it's a good idea. Like, I feel like, and so why not spend that $100 to something that she should have for the rest of her days? Like, I kind of think it's kind of fun.
0: Well, that's nice of you.
1: It is better than wasting money on a gift that people are going to put in the back of their closet, I guess.
0: Yeah.
3: My sister is so hard to shop for that if somebody gave me an out, I would take it.
0: Mm. Okay.
1: Question, does he tell her when he proposes, by the way, your whole family helped me with this ring, or does he keep that?
4: Yeah, he has to tell him.
0: Well,
4: yeah.
0: I'm sure she'll find out anyway at some point when someone gets drunk during the holidays.
1: That ring you got in your finger.
0: I paid for that ring.
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1: We'll continue the conversation on our Instagram.

0: we've been getting advice for Anonymous because her sister's boyfriend basically asked their whole family to help chip in so he could buy the sister a ring.
1: It's a wild story. We'll explain it all and get them advice next inside group chat. 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
0: And more wild music you need to know.
2: Tame Impala and Jenny. Drac

0: it's at group chat tonight. We're getting advice for Anonymous. She called because her sister's boyfriend told the whole family he's going to propose during the holidays and asked if they could send him money for the ring instead of getting Christmas gifts.
1: He said times are tough. Is that okay for him to ask? Nicolette, you're inside group chat.
2: I get it. Life is expensive and hard right now, but I don't know. The idea of a wedding ring to me is like, you know, basically a symbol of the union between these two people. So it should be between them.
1: That's a good point.
0: Yeah.
1: Maybe your family shouldn't be involved in the wedding ring.
0: Again, and I think, God forbid, worst case scenario, if they divorce or something, it's just so messy. Like, family and finances should not all be intertwined. It's a nice gesture, but just leave them out of it.
2: Well, yeah, she would definitely have to keep the ring at that point.
0: Yeah. Well, 'cause I guess it's a win for her.
1: Her sister, her mom, her dad, her aunt, her uncle.
0: They're all investors.
1: What's their return on investment?
0: Oh, my God.
1: We will continue the convo on our Instagram. We have a video of her explaining it, too. Mm-hmm. It's all up at VBros on air.
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0: Stephanie, do you have trouble falling asleep at night?
1: Only all the time, yeah.
0: Hey, remember as kids, they would say, well, count sheep when you're laying in bed, you'll fall asleep. Mm-hmm. That doesn't work. What they say to do now is cognitive shuffling. Have you heard of this?
1: No.
2: Cognitive shuffling.
3: Sounds like a dance move.
0: It kind of does, but it is not. It is a mind trick. What you want to do is pick a simple word. Let's pick a simple word. Let's say blanket. Blanket. And what you do while you're laying in bed is go letter by letter and try to match the letter with another word. So you're laying there like B.
2: Boy.
0: Boy. L. Blanket. B L.
2: Oh, yeah.
4: Mikey's not good at this. Mikey.
0: Lizard. Then we get to A. Apple.
3: Do you know how to spell blanket?
1: I can't. I can't find time to go to the gym. I'm not going to find time to do mental exercises. Like, I can't get down with any of these, like, big life changes.
2: Yeah. Great I'll fact, Frankie, but I'll keep taking NyQuil.
0: But the goal is it gives your brain something low stress to focus on and allows you to drift off.
2: Low stress, that's how I spell blanket.
0: That's your problem.
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0: Hey, Shannon, are you ready to find out the most wildest way this guy was caught cheating?
1: Yeah, please.
0: So check this out. This is actually really crazy. So this married mother of two was trying to improve her children's brushing habits at night with the toothbrush.
2: Yeah. Oh, yeah.
0: So she got one of those electronic toothbrushes that actually have a smartphone app to kind of time when they're using their, you know, brushing their teeth and whatnot.
2: Uh-huh.
0: And she said it was kind of weird because, you know, during the day, the kids were supposed to be at school and the husband was supposed to be at work. And all of a sudden, the app was going off and the toothbrushes were being turned on. And she didn't know what was going on. So she actually freaked out. So then she started to monitor the little app with this toothbrush and realized that every single Friday morning, all of a sudden, it would go off. So one day she came home to the house and found that girl with the husband bedroom because of that toothbrush. So if you're going to get caught cheating, make sure that your wife doesn't have one of those wild toothbrushes that can actually track
3: your jizz. I legit saw Gianna during that conversation order one of those toothbrushes on Amazon.
2: Listen.

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1: If you're a movie buff, you're going to love this. And wherever you are, you can play along as well. We all play together next.

0: to talk about?
1: All right, for all our movie buffs, we got a movie game for you. It's Mikey V. You can probably beat me, but can you beat Gianna today? And we have the host of this game, my big bro, Frankie V.
2: So we played this a few weeks back, and Gianna has said she loves this game. We should do it again. So it's finish the movie line.
0: Okay.
2: And we're going to do a little bit different today. I'm not going to read you any of the lines. I'm going to play you one part of the movie line, just like it was finish the lyric, and it's going to stop, and you need to finish that movie line.
0: Okay.
2: I know Mikey V is not a movie buff, so we're going to start with the easiest one that I have. Are you ready for this, Mikey V?
1: You're setting up for failure by calling it the easiest one, but I'm ready.
2: Here we go. Mikey V, finish this movie line.
3: My mom always said life was like a...
1: Life was like a box of chocolates.
3: My mom always said life was like a box of chocolates.
2: Good job, Mikey. Good job.
3: You never know what you're going to get.
2: Good job. Over to Gianna. This is finish the movie line. Let's go over to this one right here. Gianna, finish this movie line.
4: To come back here and tell our enemies that they may take our lives, but they'll never take...
0: Oh my God, what movie is that?
2: Braveheart. The take of our lives, but they'll never take
0: our... Is that the horse movie? Our dignity.
2: Close, but not the answer, Mikey.
0: I don't know.
1: Our courage.
4: But they'll never take... Oh, freedom!
0: Hey, well, I said, is that the horse movie? And I think I heard a horse. So.
1: They're on a horse.
0: I love movies, but I don't think I've seen, like, the classics that I should have probably seen.
2: So, Mikey, the non-movie buff, has 1 point. Gianna, the movie buff, has 0 points. We go back to Mikey V. Mikey V, here we go. Finish this movie line.
5: I'm a friend of Sarah Connor. I was told that she's here. Could I see her, please?
6: No, can't see her. She's making a statement.
5: Where is she?
6: Look, it may take a while. I want to wait. There's a bench over there.
5: I'll be
1: back.
0: Come on, I need that one.
5: I'll be back.
2: Come here, look at that. Mike has got 2 points. Gianna, what's going on here?
0: I don't know. I wasn't alive when Braveheart came out.
7: I'm
2: going to
7: fact check that for the record.
2: Oh, the final one. No, Gianna, let's give you a nice easy one. Are you ready for this?
0: Go.
8: Honey!
9: What?
8: Where's my super suit?
9: What?
8: Where is my super suit?
0: Okay, the Incredibles. I got that. I'm going Disney this week.
1: I need to give Gianna some credit.
2: Yeah.
1: She was not alive 1 year prior to her birthday.
0: Give me that bonus one.
2: It came out in 95. You born 96.
1: Bonus? We're going on a bonus
0: 97.
1: One?
0: 97.
1: On a bonus one?
0: Give me the bonus one.
10: Hey, hold on, Felicia. I'm going to remember that. Remember it. Write it down. Take a picture. I don't give a f***. Come here.
5: Bye.
0: Bye, Felicia.
1: That's a good movie.
5: Bye, Felicia.
2: Friday. There you go, Gianna. You can't
0: thank you. I got it. I redeemed
2: there
0: myself.
2: There we go. Our movie buff game with the V Bros.
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0: them resetting something.
1: And it's always worrisome when you see that light because you're like, this could cost me $10 or $10,000.
0: Literally. Yeah. This is either going to be a quick fix or it's going to bankrupt me and there's nothing in between. But
1: well, we're happy it all worked out for you and thank you for just spreading positive vibes with the V-Bros.
0: Thanks, guys. I

0: So I read something today, and I almost feel bad bringing this up, but I figured I had to because, Mikey, how many cats do you have?
1: I have two cats.
0: You have two cats. Gianna?
2: One.
0: You got one cat. So you know what they say about cat people?
2: What do they say about cat people, Frankie? What?
0: You ever heard anything? They have maybe been called a crazy cat,
2: lady, yeah.
0: Yeah, yeah, and people are like, that's not true. So they actually did a study, and they found out that people that own cats are 12% more neurotic than people that own dogs.
1: Neurotic?
0: They say, yeah, stressed out people, those ones that are just losing their minds, they're cat dads and cat moms versus dog moms and dog dads.
1: I'm going to get a lot of hate here by the dog owners, okay. But dog owners are 100% less likely to be able to do anything fun. Can't go away.
2: Thank you.
1: Oh, I can't go to dinner night. Oh, I can't go out after dinner because I let my dog out in the backyard.
2: Oh, no. I have to wake up at 5 a.m. so yeah. My dog can poop on the side of the road. I have to pick up the poop.
1: My neurotic self has cats that do everything for themselves. I can leave for a week and they're fully functionable.
2: Exactly.
0: I knew you guys would take this one personal. I just want to throw it out there.
2: Listen, I agree with Mikey and I disagree with you, Frankie. So.
1: Who cares who agrees with who, but we have more money for you. $1,000 doesn't matter if you have a cat, a dog, or anything at all.
2: A fish.
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0: Hi.
1: You know when you try to call a company and like an AI robot answers? It's so annoying.
2: Oh my God. It drives you nuts. But apparently, if you do this one thing, it will get you past the AI into a human.
1: Mm-hmm.
2: Or shit out the next.

0: spreading positive vibes with you every night.
1: Kayla, why are you smiling?
2: I went on a really good date.
1: Oh, there we go. What? Who's the guy? How'd you meet him?
2: Mm-hmm. I'm going to leave his name out of this, but we actually met at karaoke, and we've actually had a series of a few dates.
1: Now, did you win him over with your karaoke skills, or did he win you over with his?
0: Or did you do a duet?
1: Oof.
2: It was mutual, and we have duetted since, but at first I think it was kind of like, you're a vibe, and then it was like, you're a vibe.
1: Love that first duet.
0: Look, that's like a High School Musical.
3: What was the song that you sang that won him over?
2: Embarrassingly enough, our official duet song is Feel My Sunshine by Len.
0: This is a great love story.
1: We love it. We're happy you're smiling. Thank you for spreading positive vibes with the V-Bros.
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0: 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Wild 3 for 9, the Bay's number one hit music station, The JV Show. I'm Selena.
1: I'm Graham.
0: And I'm Jess. First things first. Well, we have two things that are first. Crazy cash. Your chance to win $1,000. Graham, what's this hour's keyword?
1: This hour's nationwide keyword is family. 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Enter it there and you might win $1,000. Good luck.
0: Good luck. The other first thing is our first talkback of the day.
2: Hey, guys. It's Angie. I just wanted to follow up on the blinker controversy yesterday. I feel like I side with Jess. Like, put your blinker on so that I know that you're about to turn into a parking spot, because otherwise I'm going to be like, why are you driving so slow? Are you coming or going? You know what I mean? Also, Selena, when did you start saving for Kiana's quince? Because my daughter's 9 and she's mixed, and I want to throw her a quince, but like, I know they're hella expensive, so let me know when you started saving. Okay, thanks, bye.
1: Okay, first things, do you want to answer the quince question first?
0: Yeah, just really quick. I think I started saving a few months ago.
1: Oh, perfect.
0: Wow. Great. I don't recommend that. Yeah, if you can't start putting money aside now, that would have been nice.
1: Yeah, or maybe like time machine back and start putting some money aside.
0: That's the other option. Ago. You can always just like hold off, but then time machine back and do it over again.
3: True.
1: What do you think the total spend on this thing's going to be? Just ballpark it for us.
0: I have no clue. I honestly, I can't even tell you. I don't know.
1: It's going to be more expensive than a wedding.
0: It's going to be more than what I spent on my wedding, for sure.
1: Wow. It's crazy. Yeah. And then back to the blinker controversy from yesterday. Not a lot of controversy, because we learned that our very own Jess, while driving through our parking garage here at work, when you can only go one direction, you're either going in or out, she uses
3: it's
1: her blinker as she's rounding the corners, lowering the levels between the different floors. It's a completely unnecessary. There's no other option for a turn.
0: Right, but
1: you don't need to put your blinker on.
0: But Angie was talking about pulling into a parking spot.
3: Uh-huh.
0: I stand by what I said. I don't think you need to use the blinker for that.
3: But I think
0: we're in a parking lot or parking garage, there's an empty spot, and you start slowing. I know what you're doing.
3: Sometimes people just slow down just to slow down, though.
1: The only time I think you put your blinker on is if you are waiting
0: for a car to pull out.
1: You're waiting for a car to pull out.
0: Yeah.
1: So the car behind you realize, why are we stopped right now? Oh, it's because they're waiting for this other person to pull out.
0: Exactly.
1: They're waiting for this spot. Or they got dibs on this spot.
0: Yes.
1: That's the only
0: time.
1: That's
0: acceptable. The only time.
1: Yeah.
0: But Angie, just, love you. Thank you for the talk back.
3: I'm just going to keep using my blinker everywhere.
1: Apparently, we've noticed. Use it in the parking garage.
0: It's like, do you use your blinker when you like pull into your driveway?
3: No.
0: Like
3: maybe
0: only
3: I do. Who knows?
0: No,
1: probably.
0: I think the only time if there's a car coming the opposite way, I guess even then you don't need to.
1: No.
0: I think I just do anyways. That's embarrassing. I just realized I think
1: yes,
0: I do that.
1: That is.
3: But it's like a thing that you don't think about. You just kind of like, you know, it's an automatic
0: But
3: thing.
0: It's unnecessary. You shouldn't have
3: to.
0: You don't have to, I think is what we're trying to say here.
3: Yeah, but I'm going to keep doing it.
0: Okay. Next on the JV show, Jess wants to ask, would you date someone who had this kind of relationship with their sibling? Graham, you have siblings.
1: Uh-huh. So do you.
0: You have siblings, Jess. Yeah. I have siblings. Let's talk about it coming up.

0: 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We are the JV Show. I'm Selena.
1: I'm Graham.
2: And I'm Jess.
0: And now it's time for...
3: The four things you need a heads up on to start your day.
0: Bro.
1: What?
0: FIFA announced this morning the first ever World Cup final halftime show. This is scheduled for July 19th, MetLife Stadium in New Jersey. Shakira.
1: Okay.
2: Oh my God.
0: Madonna. Like, Shakira's a must. Madonna.
1: Okay.
0: And BTS to reflect the global community of soccer fans.
1: Wow.
0: Huge.
1: Pretty big. Move over Super Bowl halftime show. All right, a couple of losses to report on for Bay Area sports fans, unfortunately. First, with Shohei Ohtani on the mound, the Dodgers blanked the Giants 4-0 last night in L.A. Giants can still win this series, though, with a win tonight. And the Golden State Valkyries suffered their first loss of the season. Chicago Sky beat them 69-63 last night at Chase Center. So put your V's down. I guess. No, we're still proud of the Valkyries, so we keep
2: your V's
1: up. Put your V's up.
2: A little bit of fog on this Thursday morning. Temperatures will increase a little bit from yesterday. Highs will be in the upper 70s to low 80s. A little windy as well with gusts up to 25 miles per hour.
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2: Hey.
1: Your day today is going to be a 7. Someone in your squad might be leaning on you a little too hard for emotional support today. You could find yourself playing therapist again. Watch out for carrying feelings that aren't yours to hold. Set a gentle boundary. And remember, you likely need your own energy for the climb ahead, babe.
0: Yeah. Save yourself.
1: Mm-hmm.
0: Get rid of that extra baggage there.
1: Yep.
0: Coming up next on the JV Show, could you date someone that had this kind of relationship with their sibling? Jess will lay it out for us after Bruno Mars. Here's Risk It All on Wild.

0: Risk It All, Wildity for Nine. We are the JV Show. Thanks for hanging out with us. I'm Selena.
1: I'm Graham.
2: And I'm Jess.
0: Did you guys see the pole dancing squirrel?
1: Yes, I did.
0: In Oakland? JV Morning Show. It's on our Instagram story. I'm telling you. Okay, first of all, go see the video. It's the cutest thing ever. This squirrel climbs up a pole, you know, the same way an exotic, sexy dancer would. And is trying to get some food, you know, up. This is in somebody's backyard. I'm telling you that these squirrels in Oakland are different. Didn't I tell you when I went to Fairyland? Like, they're hanging out, walking around the park, waiting in line to get on rides.
1: And
0: like,
1: now they're stripping. It's a whole thing. Yeah, I already tried to book the stripper squirrel for next year's JV Show Squirrel Week.
0: Yeah, that'd be great.
1: It's a long way out. And hopefully this squirrel has only, like, upped its game by then, even better moves.
2: Right.
1: And pole dancing experience. So hopefully we can get that in studio next year.
0: Have a JV Show Squirrel Club night.
1: Yeah.
0: All right, Jess, what do you have?
2: So two sisters have taken to social media to share the unhinged things that they do together as what they say non-twins. Because maybe if they were twins, some of these things might make more sense to you. Graham, you have a twin.
1: I do.
2: Do you feel like there is a special bond between you two that is different than just like a regular sibling relationship?
0: You also have a regular sibling, non-twin. So that's a great question.
1: I have an older brother and I have a twin sister, for those of you that didn't know. And the answer to your question, Jess, is no.
2: You don't feel like, you know,
0: anything?
2: You can sense something.
0: You don't hurt when she hurts.
1: No, people sad when she's sad. Ask us that all the time. And I notice that while we do a cycle up month to month at the same time, you know, we're on our period at the same time. Other than that, I haven't noticed any other special bond.
2: Okay, well, let me know what you think about this. And I am curious to know if you would ever be up for dating somebody who is this obsessed with their sibling. So they mentioned that growing up, they would go to each other's appointments all the time. So they were like, it wasn't weird when our pap smears came around and my sister was there with me, because growing up, that's what we would do. We'd go to each other's appointments. We actually ended up giving our doctors permission, like written permission, so that the doctors could talk to one of us about the other and vice versa. Like, they just don't care about sharing any of their medical information, which I think, you know, it's your sibling, sure.
0: Yeah.
1: I'm fine with that.
2: I don't know that I would, you know, if I had a sister,
0: I need my sister in the room with me, though. It's like, okay, like, I don't.
2: And apparently the doctor was like, you see this right here, like, this and this and this. They were showing her, like, during the pap smear.
1: But do you think that's a red flag to be that close with somebody? Like, would, you know, you ask, could you date somebody that's this obsessed with their, or, you know, this close with their sibling? I'd rather, you know,
2: the
1: sibling be at that appointment than me. So I'm glad they're going. Do you know what I mean?
2: I guess, yeah.
0: Sure.
1: I don't want to be the one to have to sit in on that.
0: I do think it's a little strange.
2: Right.
0: I just think it's a little weird. Right. It's a little out there.
2: So they like doing everything together, right? And after college, they said they had a one-bedroom apartment. And when they had their boyfriends come over, the boyfriends would have to sleep on the couch or in the living room. And the sisters would sleep on the bed.
1: Wait, what?
2: And this isn't like any, you know, sexual thing.
0: What do you think about that, Graham?
2: You go over to your girlfriend's.
1: I got to couch it with some other dude while the two ladies are in the bedroom.
2: Yep.
1: Well, I feel like there's a better sleeping arrangement that we could work out here. A much better one.
0: But they can't sleep without each other.
2: Yeah.
0: They're so close.
1: That's weird.
2: Well, I feel like it keeps getting kind of worse. Or, I mean, that might be the worst one of them. But when they go on family vacations as well, because at this point, so that was when they had boyfriends, right, in college. The boyfriends would have to sleep on the couch. They have husbands now.
0: Okay.
2: So a lot of people in the comments were actually surprised that they even have husbands, because they're like, I don't know how anybody can put up with this. But when they go on family vacations, the sisters, again, sleep in one bed and the husbands sleep separate. And they're like, they're totally normal. Like, everything's totally normal about this and they're totally cool with it. Like, there's no issue here. Like, you know, we're both in happy relationships, but we just love spending time with one another.
1: I'd like to ask what their guys

0: cleared from the two left lanes, but everything is still like not moving. Traffic is stopped. 880 southbound before High Street. And on the Altamont Pass, we have a lot of stop and go. 580 westbound between 205 and North Glen Road. Graham.
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0: A nationwide event going down this weekend to mark the start of the summer season. Sounds pretty awesome, at least for some people. Grandma's details next. Right now, it's Pink Panther and Zara Larson here stateside.

0: number one hit music station, the JV Show. I'm Selena.
1: I'm Graham.
0: And I'm Jess. Happy Thursday. Thanks for hanging out with us. We do have your Niall Horan tickets on standby. But first, Graham.
1: You guys, mark your calendars. This Saturday, May 16th is National Go Topless Day.
0: Let's go.
1: This is the 19th annual celebration of Go Topless Day. Again, it is a nationwide event. Everyone is encouraged to participate. Organizers describe it as the largest single day Jeep event in the world.
0: Wait,
1: am
0: Jeep
1: I reading this correctly? The event brings Jeep owners, clubs, and community organizers together to remove their vehicle tops and celebrate open-air driving. I guess I should have read farther into this article and realized that it's about Jeeps. Forget the Jeep part of it. Mark your calendars for Saturday, National Go Topless Day. Ladies, are you in? Are you going to partake?
2: No.
1: Not the Jeep part.
0: Okay, like actual, like, topless.
1: Yeah.
0: Is that a thing? Is that what the Go Topless Day is actually for?
1: Celebrate how you want, I assume.
0: Okay.
1: Open for interpretation. Have you ever gone topless before anywhere, Selena?
0: No. Like, where would I go? Where would that happen?
1: Well, there are plenty of ladies listening right now that are like, yeah, I've been to a topless beach, or I've gone streaking, or I've, you know, whatever.
0: No, the shower? Does that count?
1: No.
0: Okay, then no.
1: Well, that doesn't count. Jess, have you ever celebrated a Go Topless Day or gone topless anywhere in your life?
2: Nope, never in public.
1: That's sad.
0: But in private?
2: But in private, sure.
1: Okay.
0: Where? Like,
2: well, my house, you know.
0: So just you and your cat?
2: Well, yeah, sometimes, like, let's say, like, if I just got out of the shower and I'm like, oh my God, I forgot my clothes.
0: Hang out.
1: You just, like, saunter around the house?
2: Sometimes I do, obviously, if my windows and everything are closed.
1: Got it.
2: Don't you?
0: No, well, I don't.
2: Okay.
1: You don't ever, like, cruise around your house?
0: No.
2: If you didn't have kids.
0: If I didn't have kids, maybe that'd be a different story, but okay. There's too many people there.
1: Got it.
2: And they ask so many questions.
0: They ask a lot of questions.
1: Mom, why are
0: what
1: those
0: are
1: things
0: those?
1: Tucked in your
0: Why does it look like that?
1: Yeah.
0: Why is it hanging so low?
1: Are they supposed to be pointing?
0: Are they pointing? Why are they hanging down?
1: Does that hurt when they drag on the ground? Anyways, yeah,
0: Graham?
1: National Go Topless Day, so mark your calendars.
0: What about you?
1: What do you mean? Will I be celebrating? I've gone topless many times.
0: No, I mean like out being creepy, watching others go topless.
1: No, I don't think so. But if there is somebody topless at like a beach that you are at, which has happened to me before, you make sure your sunglasses are on, and then you glance, you know, you make it look like you're looking at something else, of course, that's in that same line of sight.
0: Speaking of topless, yesterday we talked about how Graham ran home the other day to go watch Euphoria after I said that the show was getting... Hold on, that's exactly what happened. After I said the show was getting backlash because they're taking things too far with Sydney Sweeney's character, and I told you how in this most recent episode, she's like Godzilla walking through the city, and she's wearing this like leopard print bodysuit, and then her chest bursts out of the top part, and she's smashing them against these windows. There's a little guy in there, and he's like, oh my God, but then he likes it.
2: Right. And then, it's covering the whole screen.
0: Yeah. And Graham could not wait to watch that. And he was trying to figure out how he can watch it here at work, but he couldn't. And so he goes home because he has HBO Max at home, and his wife was in the office that day. And so he watched this few minutes of Euphoria.
2: And then he cleared his search history.
0: For research purposes,
1: you guys, I want to be able to talk about what we're talking about on the show.
0: So how about yesterday? We talk about that, him running home and watching that. And then as soon as we turn the mics off, how about Graham being disappointed that there's the possibility that she could have used a boob double and it wasn't even really her?
1: I didn't say I was disappointed. I just brought that up because in my research of the show, and look, there are a bunch of people that left us talkbacks and slid into my DMs too. They're like, bro, if you're going to watch any episode of Euphoria, this is the one. You know, just watch the start of this one. So other people had recommended this too. So I had to do my due diligence for the show to watch it so I knew what I was talking about. And in the shot that you're talking about, clearly she could have used a body double because there's no shot where it's her face and the bazoomers at the same time. All I'm saying is they may not be.
0: Right, there's
1: it
0: a
1: could
0: chance.
1: Be a body double.
0: And you were really bummed out thinking about
1: it. I never said I was bummed out.
0: I can tell by your demeanor. I can tell.
1: I said I never said I was bummed out or disappointed. I just wanted to raise that as a, you know, in the research that I was doing watching the intro of Euphoria. Again, guys, as, season 3, episode 5, if you want to watch just the intro of it, because, like, who has time to watch the rest of the show? Like, who gives a fart about that? If you're watching that portion, just... It could be a body double.
0: Wife care? Like, do you have to think behind her back? Would she care? I mean, it's just like a TV show.
1: I don't know that she would care, but maybe she would find, you know, maybe she would be like you judging me and be like, what are you doing?
2: Because you're obsessing over her.
1: It's research for the show.
0: Right, right, right. I do think it was her. Like, I haven't seen this latest clip. I haven't watched since season
1: one. You haven't?
2: You haven't seen that?
1: You haven't watched season 3, episode 5, just the intro yet?
0: I haven't.
1: Weird.
0: Because apparently, I tried to. I don't have HBO Max, I guess.
1: Oh.
0: I thought I did. Or at least I don't have it on my phone.
1: Got it.
0: But I do think it was her because there was a scene in season 1 where she showed them and it was, you could see her face in that.
1: Okay.
2: I'm pretty sure it was her. And I'm pretty sure this isn't the last we'll be seeing of those.
0: Yeah.
1: All right. Well, let me know which episode and what minute that I need to fast forward to for
0: the next time it happens, Jess.
1: Future research.
0: Let us know.
1: Okay. For the show, I need to know. I need to be able to talk about the things that we're talking about. You know what I'm talking about.
0: Are you pulling it up, Jess?
2: I'm trying to find it so you can see it, Selena.
0: Thank you, Jess. All right. Today's Hot is Trending coming up next.
1: What?
0: Meghan Markle and Prince Harry stressing over money.
1: Uh-oh. This

0: this world were mad.
1: Good morning, JV Show, the City Sip from Water Creek. Happy Baby Friday. You guys, so is it okay to go topless beforehand? Because the weather just got really good. And you as you know, that Matt Daddy has two Jeeps. And so we will be taking our tops off today and keep them off actually for a week. It's going to be 80s like until next week. So yay. All right, have a good day. No regrets.
2: Yeah, tops off. No take regrets. Them off. Yeah. Leave them off.
3: National Go Topless Day is this Saturday. It's for Jeep owners to pop the tops off their Jeeps and drive around topless.
2: Good for you.
3: Do you guys like that when you're in a car with the top down, convertible or whatever? Is that, because it always seems like, oh, it's such a nice day. Let's get the top down. Then you start driving. You're like, what? I can't hear. What? What'd you say? And then the wind's just blasting your hair. Is that a thing you guys like? Or is it kind of starts out cool and then gets annoying?
2: No, I like it.
3: Okay.
4: I feel like it's about the experience.
2: Yeah.
4: You know?
3: Yeah.
4: I want a convertible one day.
2: Yeah, do it. Do right. it. All right, we are a little late. I blame Jess for this.
4: But we're doing it now. Better late than never. Nile Horan tickets. If you want these, give us a call. Caller 20 888-333-9490.
2: Good luck. And Graham, what do you have inside today's Hottest Trending?
3: You guys, I might be about to become a believer because a psychic just correctly predicted some winning Powerball
2: no
3: numbers.
2: No way!
3: Crazy.
2: I knew it. All right, that and more coming up next. Right now, Olivia Dean. Here's Man I Need on Wild 94.9.

0: Olivia Dean, Man I Need. It's Wildin' 94.9. We are the Bay's number one hit music station. I'm Selena.
1: I'm Graham.
2: And I'm Jess.
0: And who do we have on the phones this morning?
3: Zaina.
0: Zaina? Did I get that right?
1: Or Dana.
0: Or Jaina.
3: Yes, you did. Zaina.
1: Zaina.
0: Okay, well, Zaina, you're calling 20! Woo!
2: You are going to be checking out now.
0: Now I feel like it's way too early for Zaina right now. She's like, bro, I just woke up.
1: No, I was just trying to match. I was just trying to match her energy.
0: Got it. Spot on, Graham. Spot on.
2: You're going to check out Niall Horan May 25th of next year. This is going to be super fun. Congratulations.
3: Thank you. It's my birthday on Monday, so I was like hoping.
0: Happy birthday to you. Hang on for those tickets.
1: I liked her. A lot of energy. She was fired up.
0: She's great.
1: It's got me like juiced up too.
4: You need to know what's hot in music, movies, shows, and the most talked about stories happening today in the Bay.
0: So people are really divided over one of Kylie's latest posts. I want to know where you guys stand. Okay. So over the weekend, she posted a TikTok. It was a get ready with me type of video. She was on a private jet flying to New York City for a day. Just a quick little day trip. To go on a date with Timothée Chalamet. Right? So in the video, she's going through her normal makeup routine with a makeup line that she owns on the private jet, working through turbulence and everything. Some fans were loving the video because it was just so wild, I think, for them to like watch and even like grasp what is going on here. And some were leaving lighthearted comments like, you know, here I am, peasant, watching from District 12. Mm-hmm. Other people are like, bro, we're using private jets like taxis now. Like, this is a quick 24-hour trip, and this just proves there are no ethical billionaires.
2: Right.
0: These are just people that care about themselves more than anything, not the environment, not about any other living person on the same planet.
1: Agreed.
0: Doing this while we can barely pay rent.
1: Agreed.
2: Great point.
1: It's gluttonous. It's awful. It's terrible for the environment. Private jets should essentially be banned for private travel. Like, it just shouldn't be. It should not be a thing. The amount of pollution that they put out compared to when us norms are crammed into a flight with 400 of us in there and we're stuck in a middle seat. It's just, it doesn't, it's awful.
2: And all of it to go.
1: It's despicable.
2: Just to go on a date?
0: But if you had the money, would you do it at least once?
1: I'm sure it would be great. Like, look, if you were ultra wealthy, which none of us ever will be.
0: Right.
1: Like, I'm sorry.
2: That's
1: like,
2: so sad.
1: Just the fact
0: but
1: that
0: But if Kylie Jenner DM'd me right now and was like, hey, I'm going on a 24-hour trip to the Bahamas
2: or anywhere.
0: She's like, please come along with me. I'm there.
1: I mean,
0: would you like to ride in my private jet with me? Yes.
1: It would be an awesome experience. But can't they just fly first class in a big in a big plane? Like, the amount of pollution that we're putting out
0: they
1: for private
0: but
1: jet
0: anytime
1: travel
0: we see
1: is
0: a
1: insane.
0: Celebrity that does that, we're like, why are they sitting there?
2: True.
0: You know?
2: They must be struggling.
0: Exactly.
1: I know. Our just, like, fascination and support for billionaires is just, it's shocking. We're like, what? A tax on billionaires? Oh, someday I might be a billionaire and I don't want to pay a percentage of my money away. Shut up. You're not going to ever be a billionaire.
0: Speaking of struggling and someone who could never... private jet. Meghan Markle, she and Prince Harry are apparently stressed with the tea over money.
1: Yeah,
0: this
1: I'm sure they are.
0: Not good. There are all these headlines that Meghan, who is the breadwinner here, is taking drastic measures to keep her family afloat. Netflix has already basically cut ties with her. Like, her show is not getting renewed. Her jams ain't selling. And their expenses are up there. One source says they need at least $6 million a year for operating expenses. $3 million of that just for security.
1: Yeah, let's use air quotes around the word need. Need $6 million a year.
0: Well, to keep up with his lifestyles, they're trying to portray
1: exactly.
0: that they can afford. So here's what Meghan is banking on, apparently, because she has a lot of friends in a lot of high places who can put her in front of the right people, like investors and whatnot. She's getting into this new AI-powered fashion app called One Off, where fans can shop her wardrobe.
1: Oh, God.
0: I'm not that impressed by her wardrobe. Maybe that's just me. She's also ready to get back into acting. She wants a full-time gig. Like, she's already talked to some higher-ups in Hollywood. She wants, like, a regular TV role, just like back in the day when she was on Suits.
1: So does her and everybody else that's trying to make it in Hollywood. Everybody would love a regular TV role where they make a ton of money. And the fact that she's like, we need the sell your house in Montecito that is probably worth, I don't know, what, 20 million bucks or something?
0: 15.
1: Okay, sorry. $15 million and sell your other real estate holdings and other things and move to Wyoming and you can live out your days. You don't need security out there. There's no paparazzi's going to be hounding you and you'll live a lavish life and never have to worry about working ever again. Like, don't tell me, oh, we need, like, you live in Montecito, one of the richest zip codes on the face of this planet.
0: Yeah. And it's all for show. It's just to make you look a certain way.
1: It's like, you do have a lot of expenses when you are rich and famous. You don't have to.
0: Right.
1: You definitely don't have
0: to. That's a great point. Yeah. Graham, what do you have?
1: Speaking of money, for the first time ever, listen to this, you guys, a psychic actually put their psychic abilities to work, and this is what I say always that they need to do, prove it to me, because I'm not a believer, prove it by accurately predicting some winning lottery numbers, right?
0: It happened?
1: A guy in Michigan just won a Powerball jackpot with numbers that he got from a psychic. Well, sort of. Stephen Hugson, he said about 30 years ago when he was in Vegas, he got a fortune from one of those Zoltar fortune-telling arcade machines, and on it was some lucky lottery numbers. Well, he's been playing those numbers every single week in the Powerball every week since then. And in the April 22nd drawing of this year, those numbers, they won him $1 million, you guys.
0: Woo! Yes!
1: After taxes, you know, they take away a bunch of it. But anyway, he said he's going to use that money to pay off his house and his car, take a vacation, and then save for retirement. Do you guys think this was actually a psychic prediction or just some kind of fluky coincidence?
2: Well, he didn't ask an actual psychic.
1: Zoltar, the arcade machine, is an actual psychic.
0: Yes,
1: it says right there on the sign.
0: Yeah.
1: Fortune teller.
0: I think this one is more a coincidence.
1: What do you mean?
0: Because it took so long to happen. If, like, you got these numbers and, like, the very first time you played them, they hit, like, then I'd be like, whoa. But psychic prediction.
1: But psychics all the time say stuff that's going to happen in the future. They don't put an exact date on it.
2: Right?
1: You're going to meet the love of your life at a train station or some, you know, and then you do, but they don't say when that's going to happen.
0: Yeah. I'm not completely bought in on this one.
1: Well, you guys love psychics.
0: I do, and I believe in them, but this one's just not doing it for me.
2: But why? It happened.
1: It happened. And
0: I don't know.
1: And everybody like me, the skeptics are always like, okay, yeah, tell us the winning lottery numbers.
0: Okay,
1: and
0: no one ever can. Are you a believer? No, okay.
2: Wow.
0: you know where you can win, though. Great in Resort and Casino. Ooh. Graham, you were just there and you said everybody was...
1: There was a lot of winning there.
0: Going off.
1: Look, normally my game is blackjack, and they have a bunch of brand new blackjack tables in their new smoke-free, just expansive new casino floor that they open, and it's so nice. But even I was drawn to the slot machines because the bells and the whistles and everything was going off nonstop as people were hitting all these jackpots. Even one of our coworkers that works with us here in sales, she was up there, and
0: it's
1: she
0: like everything she played, she won.
1: She hit three jackpots in the span of like an hour and a half. And so I was like, take me to your machine. Take me to your machines.
0: There are over 1,700 new games there at Great Resort and Casino. They have this new, beautiful rooftop restaurant. It's called IAU. Listen, guys, I know Mother's Day is over, but what's the next holiday coming up?
2: Memorial Day.
0: Take your girlfriend for Memorial Day to IAU.
1: Or her birthday.
0: Or anniversary or whatever is coming up.
2: Or Father's Day.
0: Yeah. Take her for Father's Day.
1: Or that's just like a regular Friday. Night be good Saturday.
0: Doco. They have this gourmet donut shop, and then that's we're not even talking about all the shows they have coming up this summer.
2: Even just this weekend, Matt Rife is going to be there on Saturday. If you want tickets for that, Ludacris for Memorial Day weekend, he'll be there.
0: Those tickets coming up 7:35. By the way,
2: yep. 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

0: if I was a million miles away, like, how would I get a hold of my doctor? I don't think my soul served. 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Selena.
1: Bay Bridge major slowing, you guys. We got a lot of stop and go westbound 80 before the metering lights because of those pesky metering lights. They are always on. Plus, there's also a hit and run. It's blocking the second lane from the left. So a lot of delays that continue all the way to Fremont Street. Hayward, we got a crash on this shoulder. A80 southbound after A Street. Things are slow from 238 and then the Altamont Pass. 580 westbound between 205 and Northland Road. Things are stopping and they're going. Graham.
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1: All right, coming up next here on the JV Show, we got your chance to win a chug mug inside What the Bleep. We'll explain how to play after Sabrina Carpenter. Here's Espresso on Wild.

0: Jess showed me some of the Sydney Sweeney clip from Euphoria.
1: Oh, now you're doing your research. You're judging me before.
0: I'm not a married man. It's different.
1: You're a married woman.
0: Different. Yeah, but it's different.
1: How?
0: I don't know. It just is.
2: Yeah.
1: And any takeaways?
0: Yeah, it's actually, it just feels embarrassing to watch.
2: Right.
0: It's really cringe to watch, actually.
1: I agree.
2: And this is maybe the most shocking part of it so far, but there's so much more that is just as crazy and maybe cringe. But I'm so surprised that they're making her do all, maybe not.
0: It's like just even watching it, it's like just secondhand embarrassment. It's like that feeling. Yeah. Did you have a different feeling, Graham?
1: No,
0: maybe in your loins or anything?
1: No, I mean, I told you guys, I understood it's why weird. People were, saying all the feedback that they were giving about it.
2: Imagine you get this role and you're like, oh my God, my show came out, whatever, and your family is watching this. Like, they would be banned from watching anything.
0: All right, let's kick off What the Bleep, where you can win a JV Show Chug Mug. You just have to be the first person to guess today's bleeped-out word correctly. Now, as always, when you think you know what that bleeped-out word is, leave your guess on the talkback mic on the iHeartRadio app. And then, like I said, first person to get it right, you are today's winner. Are you guys ready for today's clip?
1: Sure. Mm-hmm.
2: If you've never yourself before, you need to make sure you get it warmed up enough or else it won't work.
1: Totally agree. Totally agree. Yeah.
2: Do you do it regularly?
1: Are you asking me?
2: Yeah.
1: Oh, no. I'm asking you.
0: Yeah, no.
1: Oh, you too?
0: Who?
1: Oh, me? No,
0: I don't. I'm confused. I'm getting all flustered over here. Let's move on.
1: Yeah. All right, think about what that bleeped out word could be. Then whip out your iHeartRadio app. That's where you leave us a talkback. You just got to be streaming our station, Wild 94.9. Mm-hmm. Hello. Good morning. When you hit that talkback mic button, that's how you leave your guests. It'll start recording. You leave us your name and your city along with your guests. Keep your guesses PG, though, please, because this is a family show.
0: Yes.
1: First correct answer of the morning wins a JV Show Chug Mug.
0: All right, good luck, everyone. Let's get those talkbacks in. We're going to play some of those first ones next after Justin Bieber. Here's UConn.

0: Khan. It's Wild 94.9 with the Bay's number one hit music station, the JV Show. Thanks for hanging out with us on this Thursday. Let's give you this chance right now to win some crazy cash. Graham, do you have this hour's keyword?
1: I do. 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Good luck.
0: Yes, and continue to get those talkbacks in for What the Bleep. If you missed today's clip, here it is.
2: If you've never yourself before, you need to make sure you get it warmed up enough or else it won't work.
0: Yes. Again, the first person to get that bleeped out word correctly is going to be winning this morning's JB Show Chug Mug. So leave those talkbacks now on the iHeart app. We're going to play more. We're going to play some guesses coming up here. Here's Dua Lipa, Wild 94.9.

0: 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We're the Bay's number one hit music station, The JV Show. That's us. I'm Selena.
1: I'm Graham.
0: And I'm Jess. Thanks for hanging out with us. We're playing What the Bleep, where you just have to be the first person to guess today's bleeped out word correctly. As always, when you think you know what that word is, you leave your guess on the talkback mic on the iHeartRadio app. And then the first person to get it right is winning today's JV Show. Chuggy Muggy. Here's today's clip in case you missed it.
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1: Yeah, learned that one the hard way.
0: Helpful tip there. Ew, Graham. This is a family show, you sicko. So whenever you leave, I guess it's got to be something clean. All right, let's go to your talk back, see if anybody got it right.
3: Good morning. This is Tatiana from San Pablo, and I'm guessing that the bleeped out word is maybe exercised. If you've never exercised yourself before, you know, you got to warm up and stretch or you'll be hurt and it won't work. All right, guys, have a good Thursday.
0: That's a great guess.
1: Not it, though.
0: Not it.
4: Good morning, JV Show. This is Hamid from San Jose. I think the bleeped out word is stretched.
0: What the hell?
1: What was that little
0: song? What are you watching?
1: What was that little song band playing there?
0: Very Sesame Street.
1: Yeah, it was. It's giving Sesame Street vibes.
5: I like it.
6: Good morning, JV Show. This is Andrea in Albany. This one's difficult, but I'm going to guess milk. Like, you want to warm up your milk before putting it in your tea or coffee. All right, y'all have a good morning.
1: You guys ever milked yourself?
0: No, never milked myself, no.
1: No?
0: Do you warm up your milk before putting it into coffee?
1: Yes.
0: You do?
1: Really? I do.
2: Oh, I put it cold.
1: Oh, see, I don't like...
0: I
1: see,
0: do, I
1: like
0: too,
1: the, I want the
0: if I put milk in it, yeah.
1: Oh, I want the temperature of the coffee to stay just scalding hot. Like, I hate lukewarm coffee, and so if you're going to froth up some milk or whatever, yeah, you heat it up, get it piping hot, and then foam it, and then put it on the layer on
0: that's
1: the top.
0: Doing too much. See, I don't do any of that, but I guess, like, when I put in creamer, like, I don't do milk and all that, but if I put in creamer, I'm not, like, warming it up. It's cold.
1: Oh, see, you need that layer of hot foam on the top. Mm. That's the best.
7: 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This is Angelina from San Leandro, and I think the bleeped out word is waxed.
0: Waxed. There it is, people. Here's today's clip, unbleeped.
2: If you've never waxed yourself before, you need to make sure you get it warmed up enough, or else it won't work.
1: That's a good point.
0: I'm sure there's more.
1: When people get mad at me when I make the word, when I do it, and I make the word too hard, and now it's gone too easy.
0: No.
1: And everybody in the entire Bay Area just got
2: everyone's
1: a shout out.
2: Everyone's awake today.
1: If you didn't get a shout out this morning, shame on you.
2: Or shame on us.
1: Well, yeah.
0: We just couldn't get to
1: it. Yeah.
0: But thank you, everyone, for playing. We'll do it again tomorrow morning, same time, 7:05, right here on the JV Show. Coming up next, we got some more winning, and it's good, too.

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1: The Bay Bridge is a mess. Okay, 80 westbound before the metering lights. Everything is stop and go because those metering lights are on, but there also still is that hit and run crash in the second lane from the left. So those delays continue all the way across the bridge, all the way to 101 Pittsburgh. We have a 2-car accident in the right lane, Kirker Pass Road, right after Nortonville. It's causing a lot of stop and go in that whole entire area. Graham, do we do Santa Rosa traffic?
0: JB Show is number one in Santa Rosa.
1: 101 so. Going southbound after Hearn Avenue. We got 2 pickups involved in an accident. 3 lanes are blocked. All 3 lanes blocked right now. So traffic is only moving because they're getting by on the right shoulder. It's not looking good. It's pretty bad right there. Everything is majorly delayed in Santa Rosa this morning. Graham.
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1: 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We're commercial free here on the JV Show on Wild 94.9. Coming up next, we got some winning for you, Ludacris at Graton Resort and Casino. For the 21 and up, going to be opening up those phone lines in just a couple minutes. It's a Throwback Thursday here on Wild.

we're commercial free here on the JV show. Can we get caller 20 on the phones, please? Because Jess, what are we giving away? We have tickets for Ludacris at Grayton. You just got to play and win our Yep Nope game, which is coming up next. So caller 20.

0: 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I'm Selena.
1: I'm Graham.
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3: 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This is Janae from Concord. I was wondering if you guys can help me give a shout out to a newer JV Show listener. His name is Kevin Davis, and he should be listening right now on his way to work. Can we maybe throw in a Bang Bang Niner Gang and a Who Gives a Fart? As he's a Raider fan. Boo.
1: Kevin Davis, welcome to the JV Show fam. And yes, I will honor that request with Bang Bang Niner Gang. One of those, and of course, one of these.
4: Who gives a fart?
0: Yes, that's a great point. Yes, welcome. All right, we do have to move on to our Yup Nope game, Wild Any for Nine. Hi, who is this on the phone?
5: Hi, this is Adriana.
0: Adriana, I've heard so much about you. All good things. All good things for our buddy Jess.
1: Yeah, all good things.
0: She said that we have great vibes, that you're going to be winning these ludicrous tickets this morning. We can just feel it. So don't prove us wrong.
1: I need to tell you about the vibes I'm feeling.
5: Give me some cheat codes.
1: Can't do that.
0: Sorry, no cheating. It's one of the rules here of the JV Show's Yep Nope game. But here's how it works. We're going to ask you four trivia questions. You just got to get three correct. And if you can do that, you are going to Grayton to check out Ludacris in concert. You ready?
5: I'm ready.
0: Here we go. Question number one. Taylor Swift famously grew up on what kind of farm?
5: What kind of farm? Pass. I don't know. Oh, can we pass?
1: You can't pass farm?
0: You might as well just guess.
5: An animal farm.
6: Nope.
0: Christmas tree farm.
1: Yeah, Christmas tree.
0: Like a Hallmark movie.
5: I said that.
1: Yeah, I totally remember that.
0: Yeah.
1: All right, question number two. Look, you just got to get the next three correct. That's no big deal. You're allowed to miss one. Question number two. In Olympic beach volleyball, how many players are on the sand for each team?
5: Two.
6: Yep.
0: There you go. Yay! All you got to do is get the rest correct, and you're winning the game. Here we go. Question number three. In the Back to the Future movies, what kind of car was turned into a time machine?
5: Holy mackerel. Oh my God. Can you repeat the question?
0: Yeah, in the Back to the Future movies, what kind of car did they have that they turned into a time machine?
5: It was,
1: take a guess. You either know this one or you don't.
5: I don't know.
1: Take a guess as kind of car, you know, maybe? Hyundai? No.
6: Nope.
5: Or something? I don't know.
0: The DeLorean.
1: It's a DeLorean.
5: I was going there. I feel like
0: it was on the tip of your tongue, but
5: it was. I said DeLorean.
0: But like with somebody next to you, like looking it up on the phone or something?
1: Yeah.
5: No, my daughter's right next to me.
1: She's got her phone out. All right, question number four. Let's finish strong. On what continent would you find the pyramids of Egypt?
5: Come on, girl. You go to school.
1: What do you go to school? Come on.
5: He goes to school. Come on, kid.
1: Didn't you go to school?
5: The Middle East. I don't know.
6: Nope.
1: The Middle East is not a continent, unfortunately. The correct answer there, Africa. The pyramids of Egypt are on the continent of Africa. I'm not going to sugarcoat it.
5: I'm talking to your social studies teacher.
1: That didn't go well.
0: Our vibes were wrong.
1: Yeah.
0: Wow.
5: Our vibes were wrong, but we are so glad we're on here. She's like, Mom, call. We always call, and she's like, Mom, call. Please call. I was like,
1: you should have called yesterday. The questions were easier yesterday.
0: Well, thank you for still calling and playing. We hope you at least had fun. We had fun playing along with you, but yeah, you did not win the JV Show Yup Nope game this morning. Don't hang up, though, Adriana. I'm going to put you on hold really quick there. Graham, before you get to your DM shout-outs.
7: Happy birthday.
1: Happy birthday.
0: Let me play the whole thing.
1: Got it.
7: Good morning, JV Show. This is Rachel. I just wanted to wish our daughter Aaliyah happy 13th birthday. You're officially a teenager. We want to tell you how proud we are of you for being such a straight-A student and an athlete and doing an awesome job with life itself. So we're so proud of you, and we love you so much. Happy birthday.
1: Yeah, happy birthday. There it is. But really,
2: who gives a fuck?
0: That's a great point.
1: All right, I got some DMs here. First one, hi, Graham. Can you please give my son Wesley a birthday shout out? Happy birthday to my sweet little boy who's turning 8 today. We're so proud of you. Love you so much. Hope you have the best day today. Love, Daddy.
4: I'm a daddy.
1: Mommy.
6: I'm a mommy.
1: Haley and Baby Yoda. Oh, Baby Yoda sliding in here. All right, yes. Happy birthday, Wesley.
2: Who gives a fart?
1: Another one. Hey, can you please wish my son Mason a happy 12th birthday today? Also, cousin Krishna, who shares the same birthday. Nephew Ezra, whose birthday is on Saturday. Grandpa Lee, whose birthday is next weekend. And my husband Will, whose birthday is the week after that. May is a huge birthday celebration month. Sending our love from Rose and Logan. And yes, happy birthday to everybody
0: One
1: giant.
2: Who gives a fart?
1: For everybody. Graham, can you please send a birthday greeting for my daughter Isabella? Happy 8th birthday. You are a ball of fire. The greatest artist. We love you to the moon and back from mom and your handsome bald dad. We love you, kiddo. You are golden. Yes. Happy birthday, Isabella.
2: Who gives a fart?
1: Another one here. Good morning, Graham. Mom in your DMs. Please wish our son, Adrian Robles, a very happy 16th birthday. Son, we believe you and we are always here to support you. We love you so much. Happy birthday. Love mom, dad, and brother Carlos. Do you think they meant to say we believe in you, or like we believe you, like you're telling the truth?
0: I think we believe you.
1: Got it.
0: He's probably used to lying a lot.
1: Yeah, he sounds like a habitual liar.
0: Yeah,
1: this time we believe you. The wolf who cried boy. Hey, boy. Hey, Graham, this is Nate from Santa Rosa, longtime listener, first time shouter outer, wanting to wish Norma a very happy birthday from Isabella, Raquel, Giovanni, Jalen, and also Marcos and Audrey and Maud and Aaron. We hope you have an amazing day. Yes, happy birthday, Norma.
2: Who gives a fart?
1: Everyone here, morning JV show. Want to wish our Elias a happy 9th birthday. Hope you have a great day. Can't wait to continue the celebration through the weekend. Love, mommy.
6: I'm a mommy.
1: A daddy.
4: I'm a daddy.
1: Nunu and Nani. Go Dirty Birds. Playoffs start Saturday. All right.
0: Let's go.
2: Who gives a fart?
1: Good morning, Graham. I was hoping to do a morning shout out for my daughter, Aaliyah. It's her 13th birthday. She's officially a teenager. Her dad and I couldn't be more proud of her. We love you, Aaliyah. Love mom, dad, Roman, Alyssa, and Benji. Yes, happy birthday there.
2: Who gives a fart?
1: One final one. Hi, Graham. Wanted to do a birthday shout out to my daughter. Happy 11th birthday today. We love you, mom, dad, and Raylan. Didn't include daughter's name, but if you are turning 11 today, your family wants to give you a shout out. And of course, they would like to remind you of this.
2: Who gives a fart?
1: As would we.
0: Happy birthday to everyone celebrating. Coming up next, it's today's hottest trending. Ooh, are you ready for some tea?
1: Oh, pour it on me.
0: Because Cardi and Stefan Diggs were spotted arguing in public yesterday. And we're going to unpack that. Coming up next, right now it's Bruno Mars, Risk It All. Wild 94.9, we're the Bay's number one hit music station.

0: 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This is Brittany and
1: Amaya.
0: So we're having a debate about the playback that you use every time someone says mommy during birthday shoutouts. Is it, oh, mommy? Or is it,
1: my mommy?
0: We are dying to know because this is a conversation we have every day. Please let us know.
2: Unfortunately, I got to issue both of you a buzzer and a buzzer because it's not either of those. Listen close. It is.
3: I'm a mommy.
2: I'm a mommy.
4: I'm a mommy.
2: I'm a mommy. And that was from Love Island. What was her name? That she was revealing that she was a mommy. In
4: Mamacita,
2: fact.
4: Yeah.
2: A mom to like to a human baby.
4: Yeah.
2: I'm a mommy.
3: I'm a mommy.
5: Trending. It's all the stuff you need to know. What's hot in music, movies, shows, and the most talked about stories happening today in the Bay.
4: Bro,
6: 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Access to excellence.
4: I got a little ahead of myself because I was so
6: excited about this.
4: Yeah, and Stanford Medicine. No, but Cardi and Stefan Diggs were spotted arguing in public yesterday.
6: Oh, no.
4: Outside of a coffee shop in Maryland. I saw a video of this on social media. It shows Cardi yelling at Stefan, who is standing, like, leaned up against his car. Can't make out what Cardi's saying at all. You can tell the person who shot the video is far away, but just kind of zoomed in so you can see what is kind of happening there. But one source says they overheard Cardi say, "That B is messy." And they say the arguing went on for about 10 minutes with one of the other guys they were with trying to, like, calm her down as to, you know, let's not cause a scene here, Cardi, because there were other people who recognized her and they were, like, trying to come up for autographs and they're being, like, turned away.
2: Not now. Not now. Yeah. She's mad.
4: Yeah. Cardi reacted to seeing this video yesterday and she commented, "Sometimes I forget I'm a celebrity. Damn, y'all ain't never cuss your baby dad out when you're hungry."
2: No. The answer to that is no. Yeah, don't approach. Do not approach. Stay back about 20, 30 feet if you see Cardi out there yelling at her man. Are we surprised at all by this video?
4: No.
2: Is it?
4: Because the rumors why they broke up in the first place is because of all those other, you know, baby mamas. And if that was an issue then, I mean, do you really think anything's changed now after a few short months?
2: Yeah, it's going to, you have to know that when there's something like a cheating or whatever that happens in a relationship, when somebody, you get back together with that person, I'm not saying they're back together, but they, you know, sort of.
4: We don't even know for real that he cheated. This is
2: right.
4: Just
2: exactly. But just like in general, if something happens like that where the trust is broken in a relationship, you have to know that even once you reconcile and get back together, that thing's going to pop back up again at some point. Maybe when they're hungry or maybe when they're drunk or whatever. Like that drama is going to come back at some point. It doesn't just, you don't just be like, "Hey, yeah, I'm over that," and we move on. It always comes back at some time. And it sounds like there's a lot of stuff probably in this relationship or past relationships that's going to come back.
4: Yeah. I think so as well.
2: I can't imagine being in a relationship like that where you're just yelling at each other all the time. I couldn't do it. No thanks. I'm a very low drama kind of guy. I don't want to fight and
4: not even yelling at each other. It was just Cardi yelling at him.
2: Right. That sounds terrible.
6: And the thing that sucks is we saw this cycle that she was with Offset when she was with Offset, and now we're seeing it just repeat itself.
4: I know, so, and everybody was rooting for her. Like, finally, you deserve to be happy. Like, let's get you someone that's going to treat you right.
2: Do you think some people are just drawn to this type of drama? Like, do you think, because there are people, we all have friends like that, where they just, their relationships always seem to have a lot of drama in them. Again, this is coming from low drama type of person outside looking in.
4: I think so.
2: Some people seem to just thrive off this.
4: Yeah.
2: But there's a better way out there, people. There's a much better way. The low drama way.
4: We have a leaked Drake song, and he is taking some shots, you guys. So Drake's Iceman album comes out tomorrow. One of the songs tonight. It's called, the song that got leaked is called 1 a.m. in Albany, and he is seemingly taking some shots at Kendrick.

0: to run a base.
1: Right. Drake gave him that hit to let him run a base is basically what you're saying. He's also, and by the way, I think we did make some predictions. We knew that there was going to be something having to do with Kendrick on the album. I mean, that was a given. Especially since he's not letting the beef go. He's still trying to sue Kendrick for Not Like Us. There's also some shots on this song at LeBron James. Now, if you don't know, Drake and LeBron used to be besties. Like, Drake was at all of his games. Yeah. They're sitting courtside. Drake even had a LeBron tattoo on his arm, like his jersey last summer. I don't know if you guys ever saw this.
2: Right? That's like too far, no?
1: He has a lot of people that he looks up to in music, in sports. He has tattoos for
2: on
1: them.
2: On him. Yeah.
1: Yeah. But last summer, we saw that he had that tattoo covered up. Now, a lot of this stems from LeBron publicly supporting Kendrick during their feud. Remember when Kendrick did that pop-out concert in L.A.? And that's when Not Like Us was like at its height. LeBron was there enjoying the show. And a lot of people viewed that as him picking sides. Later, LeBron tried to downplay that and said that there were no issues between him and Drake. But now we have this. Here's what Drake said about him on this new leaked song.

0: 23 and Me, like, DM.
1: Oh, I get it. He's number 23. Number?
0: That's who she did there.
2: I can't wait for the album to drop fully.
0: By the way, I was on Instagram doom scrolling just a few minutes ago. Drake posted something, teasing something on his YouTube channel for 9:45.
2: Oh, I thought that was the album.
0: Tonight.
2: Dropping.
1: So could be.
0: Is it?
2: I hope so. Because that's why I was hoping it was dropping tonight.
0: On his YouTube?
2: Tomorrow.
0: I don't know. He put a link to his YouTube. He just said May 14th, 9:45.
1: All right.
0: So,
1: I won't be
0: that's
1: there.
0: All, that's I'll all we
1: be,
0: have.
1: I will be sound asleep.
0: All right, Grammy, what do you have?
1: All right, police officers had to be dispatched to what news outlets are calling a Bay Area Safeway store in Gilroy. Is Gilroy in the Bay Area? Jamie's show number one there, but I'm just curious. Your take.
0: Look, I'm going to say no.
2: Oh, wow.
1: Wow.
2: I thought it was.
1: Shots fired at the Gilroyans. Gilroyans? What are
2: they? Gilroyans?
1: Yeah, Gilroyans.
0: Okay, so anyway, you say yes. Okay.
1: Okay. Hi. I'm just throwing it out there. Anyways, a Bay Area Safeway store, again, in Gilroy. Police had to get there to break up an altercation between two women in the store. That fight had escalated prior to them getting there and ultimately resulted in some bear spray being discharged. Several shoppers had to be seen by first responders because of exposure to the spray. That stuff is pretty harsh. Luckily, no one had to be hospitalized. Authorities did not say who deployed the bear spray. It wasn't them. It happened before they got there. So it could have been one of the ladies who were 54 and 43 years old. What do you think the two ladies were fighting about there in the Safeway? Who got the last avocado? Like, what was it?
2: I don't know.
0: Probably someone just standing in the aisle with their cart not moving. I hate that. It's like, get out of the way.
1: Seriously.
0: You see me here standing there. I think I'm just standing here just to stand here. No, you're in my way. Clearly, I need something.
1: Also, drive your cart on the right-hand side of the aisle. Road rules apply, in my mind.
2: Really?
1: Yes.
2: Well, I drive my car in the aisle, like, according to where people are standing.
0: Yeah, but if somebody is coming the opposite direction as you, you do go right.
1: You should go. You should yield to the right. Put your blinker on to go around.
2: Right.
1: Any stopped carts. We know Jess is a big proponent of using her blinker at all times.
0: Right.
1: Now, it didn't say what this fight was over. The store had to be temporarily closed for decontamination because of the harsh chemical irritant that is a bear spray. Have you guys been watching the news with all the bear attacks in Yellowstone?
0: No.
1: So there's a lot of bear headlines recently. So a lot of people,
0: Bear
1: I guess,
0: Week on the JV show?
1: Maybe that should be a thing. And a lot of people, I guess, are carrying bear spray to be ready at all times. But I didn't know Gilroy was known for the bear population. But maybe there's something I don't know about Gilroy.
0: Interesting.
1: I thought it was just the garlic. I didn't know they were big in bears. But
0: yeah.
1: Anyways.
0: All right. Well, thank you, Grammy. Coming up next on the JV show, we got your chance to win some crazy cash. Can we also talk about Instagram's new feature?
1: Please.
0: Yeah. It's next.
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0: 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I'm Selena.
1: I'm Graham.
0: And I'm Jess. Thanks for hanging out with us. First things first, we got your crazy cash. You know, every hour we give you the chance to win $1,000 in free money here. Graham, yep. What's this hour's keyword?
1: This hour's nationwide keyword is bills. You guys, this is so easy. You want to enter because you might win $1,000. You take the keyword bills over to wild949.com. You enter it there. Boom! You're in the running. You might win $1,000. Good luck.
2: Morning, JV Show. This is Crystal from Morgan Hill. Just wanted to say that Gilroy is part of the Bay Area. It is part of the Santa Clara County. And so if all of the other cities in the Santa Clara County is part of the Bay Area, so is Gilroy. Love you guys. Bye.
0: I mean, I know technically, yes, Gilroy is in Santa Clara County. Y'all got the 408 area code.
1: That was news to me.
0: I know that, but it just, look, I drive down that 101 a lot to get to Salinas.
3: Mm-hmm. Right.
0: And I always feel like San Jose is like, I don't know. Yeah. And I'm so sorry to everyone that lives in Morgan Hill and Gilroy. We love you guys. But like, it is always, because there's so much of like just emptiness between San Jose before you get to the rest.
3: Sad.
0: Yeah, it just always kind of seemed like that's where the Bay ends.
1: I thought Morgan Hill was the absolute outer edge there. And then
0: Gilroy,
1: you'd moved into like the Central Valley, you know, like not the Central Valley, but the Central Coast.
0: Like,
1: you know,
0: it's like the Salinas Valley area.
1: Yeah, I mean,
3: we don't claim Gilroy in the Salinas Valley area, so now.
0: I'm just kidding.
1: Wow, but, you elitist there.
0: But
1: in Salinas.
0: You know why I always kind of thought that is because when you know, back in the day before I came to Wild, I was doing radio in Salinas, and we were always taught that like Gilroy, Morgan Hill, that was our territory there, but we could not go to San Jose because that's where Wild takes over.
1: Yeah,
0: and so I always kind of thought that.
1: Interesting. Yeah, I mean, I'm from Napa, and you guys always give me a hard time, and people love giving me, our listeners, Napa's not part of the Bay Area. While Napa actually touches the water, part of the southernmost part of Napa actually touches the waters of the Bay, you can't make any sort of similar argument for Gilroy, which is about 50 miles away from actual water of the Bay. So, I agree that it is in one of the Bay Area counties.
3: But if it's not that, then what is it? I feel like it has to
0: be
3: the
0: Gilroy
3: area.
0: Maybe Gilroy should just be its own county.
1: Can't Gilroy just like, we got the garlic. We got our own thing going
0: just
1: here.
0: Just be that. Just be happy. You're the garlic capital of the world. What else do you want?
1: We do love our Gilroy listeners.
0: We do.
1: JV
0: we do.
1: Show
3: wow, we just butchered that, you guys.
1: Like, no, you guys, you're the one high and mighty Miss Salinas over there looking down Gilroy
3: kidding.
1: From your lettuce patch. Or what are you guys known for in Salinas?
3: Lettuce, yeah.
0: It is lettuce.
1: Okay, yeah. Got it.
0: Anyways, did you guys get the little notification yesterday logging onto Instagram that they're starting something new?
3: Yes.
0: You can join now and start it on your own account. Instance?
3: I hate it.
0: Have you guys started that?
1: I didn't know that I got the option to start or not start it. I just noticed that there's a little thing that's popped up on my screen and I don't want it there.
0: So I haven't, look, I guess.
1: If you go into messages, if you go into your messages, there's a little window in the bottom right corner.
0: Or when I first opened up the app, it was like learn more or like skip for now. So I hit like skip because I didn't want to deal with that. Maybe,
1: same.
0: Maybe that's not what it read exactly, but you know what I mean. And so I haven't really explored with that, but I saw on Threads. Yeah, I know. I'm the only person on Threads.
3: Yep.
0: Because they were talking about it and basically it's like Snapchat for your DMs.
1: But didn't they already have that with disappearing messages in there?
0: They have vanish mode.
1: Uh-huh.
0: You know, you have stories that you can send to close friends or to certain people, and that will obviously disappear after 24 hours. So this, I don't know. A lot of people on Threads are like, this is Instagram just being messy.
3: Yep.
0: This is them just making it easier for cheaters to cheat on their app.
1: Okay.
3: I don't like it.
0: So that's as far as I know, but I did open my messages. I already got some. Okay.
1: That's what I mean.
3: Wait, so you get them sent to you, or is it just that they're being posted to your followers?
1: They must go to everybody.
3: Right.
1: Because I doubt your sister, Selena, is sending me these things.
3: True.
0: You got them too?
1: Yes.
3: See,
1: they must go to everybody, and it's an annoying little window, and I'm like, kept trying to swipe it away. Like, I don't want that there. Like, you know what I mean? That bugs me. I don't need this thing, and it's right there in my face. How do I opt out?
3: You can opt out. I turned, as soon as I noticed that it was already available to me, I went and turned it off.
0: How do you opt out? Do you remember how to do that? Because I would like to do that, and it's probably a lot of people who find that really annoying. Let's opt out.
3: You go to settings. Content preferences, and then it'll say there all the way at the
1: bottom.
0: How do I get to settings?
1: I'm already
3: on your profile, the three little dots on the right corner.
1: I'll just deal with it. I'll just learn to live with it.
3: But this is so unnecessary. And I'm already seeing a lot of people dealing with the accidental posts. Because you open up the camera and if you post something, it automatically
0: just sends out to everyone.
3: Yeah, if you take a picture, it automatically sends it out.
0: One girl was like, I took the ugliest selfie, horrible angle, and it got sent out, and I don't know how to delete it. So that's another thing people are dealing with.
1: It automatically opens your selfie camera, and it's like this kind of bubble-shaped camera window that pops up, and then... Yeah, I can see how people mistakenly would be like, I want to close this out, and then accidentally send everybody in their DMs a picture of themselves.
3: I don't like it.
0: This whole thing, it seems very pointless. Like, this was not necessary.
1: Not necessary at all.
0: So Instagram's latest new feature. I hate it.
1: I don't want it. Unsubscribe.
0: Coming up next on the JV Show, let's kick off our meeting in the ladies' room. Right now, Olivia Dean, Man I Need. And Jess, do we have tickets to give away?
3: We do.
0: 8:25.
3: Mm-hmm.
0: Tickets for
3: Hayley Williams.
0: That's right. All right. It's Wild 94.9.

0: The new feature on Instagram, the stuff disappears after like 24 hours and you cannot screenshot it. And you can choose either to send it to your friends only or the people who follow you and you follow them. So you can choose who you're sending it to.
1: I still don't like it.
2: It's on mine. It gave me the option to send to like friends or to my close friends. And mm-hmm. isn't that just like a story?
1: Yeah.
3: That's what I don't get. When they first launched stories, though, we're like, what is this? This is weird. I don't need this. Hello, Snapchat copy. And then now we all use it. So maybe this is going to be the thing we all use.
1: I hope not.
2: I guess the point of this, they want it because it's instant. It's supposed to be you in that instant. You don't have the option to edit. You can't filter it. You can't add text. You can't do any of that. So it's like you in that instant.
3: So it's just one big selfie sharing.
2: Yeah.
3: Platform.
2: I mean, there were other apps like that. Like, what? Be Real? Is that what it was called? Where something would go off and you would have to take a picture of your front and back camera at that moment. And that's what got posted. Mm. So it's kind of like that. But I mean, those apps, I mean, where are they now? They didn't do very well. So like, why are we adding that feature now?
1: I
2: hate it. All right, guys, it's time for
4: the four things you need a heads up on to start your day.
2: Major news.
3: Yeah, wait.
2: FIFA announced this morning the first ever World Cup final halftime show. So this is scheduled for July 19th, MetLife Stadium in New Jersey. Shakira, Madonna, and BTS to reflect the global community of soccer fans.
1: Love it.
3: They never did a halftime show before?
2: Guess not.
3: Not exactly a groundbreaking idea. It's been a thing for a while. All right, a couple of losses to report on for Bay Area sports fans, unfortunately. First, with Shohei Ohtani on the mound, the Dodgers blanked the Giants 4-0 last night in L.A. Giants can still win the series, though, with a win tonight. And the Golden State Valkyries suffered their first loss of the season. Chicago Sky beat them 69-63 last night at Chase Center. So everyone, put your V's down.
1: V's up. A little bit of fog on this Thursday morning. Temperatures increased a little from yesterday. Highs will be in the upper 70s to low 80s. A little windy as well with gusts up to 25 miles per hour.
3: Hey, Scorpio besties. Today's going to be a 7. Someone in your squad might be leaning on you a little too hard for emotional support today. You can find yourself playing therapist again. Watch out for carrying feelings that aren't yours to hold. Set a gentle boundary. And remember, you likely need your own energy for the climb ahead, babe.
1: Oh,
2: yes, babe. Yeah. Mm-hmm. We do have Hayley Williams tickets that is going to be.
1: Yeah.
3: Oh, I can't wait to pull that drop.
2: I can't.
3: What was that?
2: Is going to be next. I don't know. I couldn't figure out what I was trying to say.
3: Me neither.
2: We're also going to kick off our meeting in the ladies' room after this.

0: I don't know why that just doesn't hit the same. It was funnier live.
1: I like it. We'll talk about
0: that
1: in just a second.
0: Justin Bieber right there, UConn. It's Wild 94.9. We are the JV Show. I'm Selena.
1: I'm Graham.
0: And I'm Jess. Thanks so much for hanging out with us. We do have your Hayley Williams tickets. That is on standby.
2: Where's my jewelry? I'll be back real soon. Can we talk?
0: Really quick, let me know what you guys think about this genius hack I saw online yesterday to see if your man is talking to anybody else.
1: Okay.
0: Ooh. I saw this screenshot that somebody had sent to, I guess, their boyfriend, or I don't really know what the details of their relationship were. This is like a repost of a repost of a repost that I just happened to stumble across. Mm-hmm. But this person texted from, I guess, a number that wasn't their usual number or their own. You know, you can go on, there's different apps to get like a free number or whatever.
1: Yeah.
0: And so texted their, let's say, boyfriend, and this person said, hey, I feel like I'm not the only girl you're talking to, so I'm texting you from a new number. What's my name? And then see what he says.
1: Diabolical. What if he says, I don't know? Well, new number, well, who dis?
3: That's, I feel like, still sus.
0: Yeah, I feel like guilty, because you should know who you're talking to, who you're dating.
3: What if they're trying to troll that person thinking they're getting scammed, and so they start listing off like a bunch of names?
0: Would you want to play with your girlfriend like that?
3: Oof. No.
0: Go ahead, Graham.
1: I guess it has to be someone you're like fairly newly dating, right? Because if you were in a relationship with somebody and they texted you that, you'd be like, what?
0: Yeah, unless you're cheating.
1: I guess. Good, I hadn't
3: thought. Good point.
1: Yeah. I hadn't thought about
0: that. Stop. So if anyone wants to try that out and get back to us, let us know how that works out for you. I hate you guys.
1: I love that.
0: All right, Grant. Why don't you throw something out here?
1: I want to share an inspirational story, or maybe it'll inspire. I hope it'll inspire you ladies, because this one woman, Rachel Entrekin, she just accomplished something incredible. She is an ultra marathon runner. They run some super long distances, and she just took first place at the Cocodana 250. That is a 250-mile long race that stretches out in Arizona. They start like north of Phoenix, and then they go 250 miles. It is grueling. 250-mile long run. And what makes her win remarkable is that she beat not only all the women that were competing in this, but also all the male ultra marathoners as well. The first time in history that a woman has won this particular ultra marathon race. I don't know how long they've been running it for, but it's an incredibly long race. She's finished with an official time of 56 hours, 9 minutes, and 48 seconds. And in case you were wondering, they do sleep a little bit along the way. She said, she slept for 5 minutes at one stop, 7 minutes at another stop, and then 7 minutes at another stop.
0: What the hell?
1: For a total of 19 minutes, if my math is correct, of sleep during that time. But otherwise, they are just running. To hear this, I mean, pretty incredible feat. Again, beating out a field of very seasoned ultra marathon male runners, as well as other ladies that are competing in this. Selena, Jess, hearing this, are you inspired to, because a lot of people want to, you know, run a marathon or some sort of a 10K or whatever it may be. Hearing this, that this woman did this, a 250-mile long race nonetheless, are you inspired to maybe set a goal and tackle some sort of fitness challenge?
0: No.
1: What?
0: That's not even a little bit. That's gonna be a no. You know, back when I was working out, I feel like I was somewhat in shape. Like my trainer, she would do these every once in a while. I don't know what they're called. They weren't like marathons. They were more like obstacle type courses things.
1: And tough mudder,
0: kind of like that. But these weren't mud. Spartans. They were Spartans.
1: Yeah, the Spartan race. I had some buddies who used to do those.
0: And even those, I was too scared to do.
3: Those are
0: but
3: tough.
0: Maybe at some point, I would like to try one of those. But like that's where I draw the line.
1: Why wouldn't you just start with like a 10K or something? Those
3: or
1: Spartan races. Those Spartan races look brutal. You're carrying a bucket of rocks up a hill and stuff like that. You're doing all this like just
0: See, maybe very not, strenuous maybe not stuff. The really hard ones. There's like you know, easier ones.
1: Oh, like little baby Spartan races?
0: Yeah, yeah.
1: You want to do the baby Spartan.
0: And if it's too hard, you can like walk around the obstacle. I was like, okay, like that makes it a little better.
1: I don't want to crawl through that mud under the barbed wire. Yeah. I'll just walk around it. I'm doing the baby Spartan, so I can walk around the Spartan races.
0: Yeah, yeah.
1: You want to do the baby Spartan.
0: And if it's too hard, you can like walk around the obstacle. I was like, okay, like that makes it a little better.
1: I don't want to crawl through that mud under the barbed wire. Yeah. I'll just walk around it. I'm doing the baby Spartan. So I can walk around this one. It's not a big deal. Jess, you like going to the gym and fitness and stuff like this. Have you ever
3: No.
1: thought about trying to accomplish some big feat?

0: medals that you get at the end, or any sort of treat that you get at the end, because I want to be a part of that, but I just don't want to actually have to run.
1: Everyone I see that runs a marathon or whatever really seems to love like the camaraderie and stuff. You meet all these other people that are trying to do the same thing as you, and you get the medal at the end, and you bond with all these people, and it's like this big moment. Even something like that doesn't help.
2: Even that,
1: I'm
2: good.
0: Because I'm telling you, like, some of our friends, like me and Ruben's friends, like, they're getting into running, and they wanted us to join them on a 5K, like, what, last weekend?
1: Mm-hmm.
0: We were like, we'd rather get up a little later, go have drinks, and we'll meet you there after. Like, we'll cheer you on after, we'll celebrate with you, but, like, we're okay.
1: Yeah.
0: I love that.
1: So, yeah, running.
2: That sounds way funner, honestly.
1: Yeah, I'm not really into
2: that. Whatever, I hate you guys. We're going to continue this meeting in the ladies' room coming up next.
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2: Oh, before we go, and I totally blame Jess. We have Haley Williams take us away.
0: Yes, let's get a winner right now. 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
2: Good luck.
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0: Avenue. Major delays. Everything is basically stopped, not moving, all the way back from Pacheco Boulevard. Menlo Park, we have an accident involving multiple cars. Three lanes are blocked here as well. Emergency crews are on the scene. 101 northbound at Marsh Road. Major stoppage from Oregon Expressway, so expect delays going through there. Fremont, we have a two-car wreck in the slow lane. 880 southbound after Thornton. And then the Bay Bridge, we're seeing a lot of stop and go. Westbound 80 between the maze and the metering lights. Those lights are on. Delays continue to Fremont Street. Graham.
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0: Wildity for nine. Hi, who's this?
2: Hi, it's Veronica.
0: Veronica, color 20. Yay! You're going to be checking out Haley Williams October 2nd at Shoreline Amphitheater. Congratulations.
2: Oh, my God. Thank you so much.
0: You are very welcome.
1: I wonder if she'll bring out Steph Curry again. Remember last time she was here, she brought Steph Curry out.
0: That was a long time ago. Uh-huh. Veronica, congrats. Hang on for those tickets. Coming up next on the JV Show, let's go back to our meeting in the ladies' room. Right now, a lady who I love. Here's Kehlani with Folded.

0: Bonnie on Wild 94.9, the Bay's number one hit music station. Thanks for hanging out with the JV show. I'm Selena.
1: I'm Graham.
0: And I'm Jess. Back to our meeting in the ladies' room. I was just telling you about this hack, I guess, that I saw on Instagram. It was a woman who had texted her boyfriend from a different number. And there's, you know, there's apps and different sites you can grab one of these. Mm-hmm. But she was like, hey, you know, I don't fully believe you're not talking to other women. So what's my name? Who am I? I was like, wow, that's kind of genius.
2: Good morning, Selena, Graham, and Jess. This is Hazel from San Francisco. There are a couple TikTok accounts that kind of do the same test that you guys are talking about with the text message saying, you know, are you talking to other people? Like, what's my name? And that feels like an easier route than paying this person on TikTok to test your man. So I agree with this endeavor of testing. I have a big procedure right now, so y'all wish me luck. I love you very much.
0: Oh, good luck.
1: Okay,
0: Mom's
1: everybody.
0: Sending you good vibes.
1: Some positive. What do you think the big procedure is? I'm getting gallbladder vibes. What about you guys?
0: Gallbladder? I don't know. Maybe she just wants some bigger bazoomers, and I'm here for that.
1: Okay, bigger
3: or
1: bazoomers.
3: Or BBL, or both, all at once. That way you don't have to do two recoveries.
1: Got it. Mm-hmm. Okay. Well, if it's either of those, any of those things, that's like, I have a better idea about how to catch a cheater. I don't know why we didn't think of this. Look.
3: Okay.
1: Have your favorite local morning radio show, call the person and say like, hey, look, I work at a new flower store. And then all you have to do, we're going to give you some free flowers. Who would you like to send them to? And guys are idiots. They're stupid, right? They'll be like, oh, I'm going to send them. And they always send them to their mistress. You know?
0: On the radio.
1: Right. On the radio. And then when they ask them, you know, do you want to be on the air? Because the FCC requires you to, you know, ask permission to put anybody on the air. That cheater in the Bay Area is going to be like, oh, yeah, of course you should put me on the air. Oh, wait. That's a fake segment with voice actors.
0: Oh, dang it.
1: So don't use that technique. Mind. It doesn't work because it's totally fake.
3: Dang it.
0: All right, Jess, what do you have for our meeting in the ladies' room?
3: I want to ask you guys if you would break up with your partner if this is what they were asking.
0: Yes.
3: ChatGPT.
1: Totally would.
0: All right, end of segment.
3: Okay.
1: All right, moving on.
0: What happened?
3: So she was, this woman is borrowing her boyfriend's laptop. And she stumbled upon a ChatGPT conversation. The title of this conversation right off the bat was Relationship Issues and Uncertainty. So I feel like if I were to see that, my heart would automatically start pounding. She goes into the conversation. She does admit that, yes, maybe this was an invasion of privacy and she shouldn't have looked, but she did anyways. And she found questions that this man had been asking ChatGPT, like, should I be in love after 3.5 months? And he followed that with certain doubts that he has about this woman.
1: Uh-oh.
3: Things about her lifestyle, her sensitive nature, and other things about her appearance as well.
0: Ooh, would hurt.
1: That would sting.
3: So.
1: Deal breaker.
3: Like. You find these messages. Now, he's not talking to other people about this, or he's not cheating, but these are concerns that he clearly has about your relationship that he's not voicing to you.
0: Yeah.
3: Do you break up with this person? How do you go about it to begin with?
0: I don't think I would break up with them.
3: What?
0: Although
3: you wouldn't?
0: I don't think I mean it'd be like us talking to one of our girlfriends having a conversation about our relationship and how you feel, and you know what I mean? It's the same thing. They're not listening to that conversation.
1: I guess. Although I think after a certain amount of time dating someone, you shouldn't have a laundry list of doubts about that person. That right there should be your answer about whether or not you should be in a relationship with that person. Maybe you had no doubts and you didn't realize that the other person had a ton of doubts, and then I'd be like, and for that reason, I'm out. I don't know. Part of me just thinks like you should, the person you're meant to be with should be a no doubter. You know what I mean? Like you shouldn't have any, you should really have very little doubts and hopefully none. And that's your person. You know what I mean?
0: The only thing that would really sting for me is the attraction thing, because you can't fix that. If the person's just not, there's nothing there, then there's just nothing there. All the other doubts that you're having, I feel like those are like workaroundable. I also kind of feel like once you're with me, like too bad, you're just kind of
3: stuck.
0: I'm not letting you go. Sorry.
1: I'll find you.
3: Even if ChatGPT says,
0: I will find you. Yeah.
1: It is crazy the number of people that are turning to AI to ask things like this. AI's never dated anybody. AI's never been broken up with. AI's never broken up with someone. AI's never been married. And then suddenly we're going to ask something that doesn't have any real world experience on this.
0: Or feelings.
1: All our deepest, darkest emotional questions about relationships. What are we doing, people? Wake up.
3: I mean, I think it's literally that people just want, like, an opinion from somebody who doesn't know their
1: but it's not
3: personal
1: somebody.
3: Situation.
1: It's a computer.
3: Yeah, that's what sucks.
1: It's zeros
0: it's all
1: and ones.
0: Computer.
1: It's everything's computer. Yeah, it's kind of mind-blowing. And keep in mind, you guys, as people continually get busted for different crimes that they have used these AI models to help plan, that company, there's no anything you type in and ask ChatGPT that can be used against you at a later date.
0: Yes,
1: whether it's your current person you're dating logging in and seeing your chat history, or it's law enforcement after you've done something wrong and you've used AI to help plan said thing. Let's be smart about how we're using AI.
0: Yeah, definitely.
3: I think this would be so hurtful to stumble upon.
1: It'd be tough to get past,
3: especially because, like you said, Graham, he's asking for advice from literally a computer.
1: From the cloud.
0: Computer.
1: Everything's computer.
0: We do have to move forward, guys, to today's Hottest Trending, because I just saw a headline. Britney Spears causes chaos at LA restaurant.
3: Oh, my.
0: We got to
4: Everything's computer.
0: Coming up next, here's

0: 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All right, Graham, what do you have inside today's Hottest Trending?
1: The picks are just about in to be released on this year's NFL schedule, you guys. I'll tell you what we know so far about the upcoming Niners schedule.
0: Also, we have to unpack this chaotic scene that Britney caused at a restaurant yesterday. It's all next. And trending right now, Bruno Mars, Risk It All on Wild.

0: Wildity for Nine. The Jamie Show, I'm Selena.
1: I'm Brim.
0: And I'm Jess.
2: Hottest things trending.
3: It's all the stuff you need to know. What's hot in music, movies, shows, and the most talked about stories happening today in the Bay.
0: So I just saw this headline, Britney Spears causes chaos at LA restaurant. So apparently Britney, she was out enjoying time with two other people at an LA area restaurant. She was there at a corner table with a woman and a man. This was last night. Everything was cool at first, but things escalated quickly. Sources say that Britney started raising her voice, screaming, even barking in the restaurant.
4: Did she then shave her head and start beating people with an umbrella?
0: No, that did not happen. But witnesses described the scene as chaotic and honestly kind of sad. Another person said at one point, Britney walked by their table holding a knife. And they were, like, concerned that she was going to accidentally, like, hurt somebody. For what it's worth, they said that they think Britney might have just forgotten to put the knife down at her own table.
5: Leave her alone!
0: So she was walking around with it. Britney also lit a cigarette inside the restaurant.
4: What?
0: It was near the door, so it was, like, she thought it was, like, close enough to outside, but it was still inside, so staff had to intervene and get her friend to get her to put it out.
4: Like, you know you can't smoke indoors.
0: Maybe she just forgot.
4: No, you don't. That's not something you just forget. You don't.
0: Maybe.
6: This is bad.
0: Britney, she ordered a burger and fries, barely ate it. There was a lot of food left behind. One guest said most of it was on the floor. Looked like a toddler had sat there, and there was food everywhere, and the menu crumpled up. Her rep did say this. This is completely blown out of proportion. Britney was enjoying a quiet dinner with her assistant and bodyguard. She was simply telling the story about how her dog was barking at the neighbors. At no point did she put anyone in danger with a knife. She was cutting her burger in half. This constant attack on everything that she does. And this is exactly what happened 20 years ago when the media tried to depict Britney as a bad person. This is ridiculous and it needs to stop now.
6: Could that be true?
0: I mean, it could if it wasn't a restaurant full of people who all witnessed the same thing.
4: You have eyewitnesses saying one thing. We're in this world, you know, created from the top of our government down, where you can say one thing or do one thing and be like, that's not what I said or did. That's not what that means. I didn't fall asleep there. I was blinking. I mean, did you guys see that this week? I was blinking as his eyes are closed for 17 seconds. That's one hell of a long blink. Yeah, but it's like, no, that's not what this is. We're just in this world where you just like, no, that's not. No, that didn't happen. That's the opposite happened.
6: I also think we'd have video maybe, right? Like so many people would have been recording this if this was happening.
4: I would think there would be some people that took their phones out.
0: They did say a lot of people didn't even realize it was Britney until after she had left. And then everybody started talking about what the hell was that?
6: Oh,
4: I would love to read a full court reporter style transcript of that entire dinner conversation.
0: Me too.
4: Britney's over there like, rawr, rawr, rawr.
0: All right, so people are speculating that Lotto may have had her baby. So her Winsome Gibson Foundation held their first ever Big Mama Day event for moms and for women who are expecting. And guess who didn't show up?
6: Lotto.
0: Yep. Lotto, Big Mama, did not show up to her own event. So yesterday she posted a video on Instagram apologizing for not making it. She said that she's a little caught up right now. Mind you, as she's saying this in the video, she appears to be rocking back and forth. The camera shot is only shoulders and up. And some fans think they can hear some little baby noises like cooing in the background. Here's a little clip.
7: Thank you to all my sponsors and everyone on my team for beautifully executing this event. Shout out to everyone a part of my foundation, Winsome Gibson.
0: It's really hard to hear. You can hear like faint little, like a faint just little sound. People think that's her baby.
4: I heard a
0: that
4: newborn baby sound. I heard
0: it.
6: The baby's here.
4: Well, congratulations.
0: I know. All right, Grammy, what do you have?
4: All right, today is the day, you guys. The NFL slated to release the full upcoming season schedule. This is basically the only one of the main pro sports where people get really excited and totally invested in the schedule release. Like no other sport. I'm like, oh man, I can't wait to see who the Giants play in September. You know, like no, it doesn't seem to happen. But here we are. 5 o'clock tonight, you get the full thing. But here's what we know so far about the Niners' upcoming schedule. Unfortunately, they're slated to travel more than any other team in the league. That's because they opened their season, we already knew this, against the Rams in Australia. And they also have a game in Mexico City against, we'd learned this week, against the Vikings. Niners-Vikings in Mexico City? That seems like
0: it's kind of random, but
4: I don't know how many Vikings fans there are and how many Minnesota fans there are in Mexico City. But I'm sure that will be quite the spectacle. So in total, between all their road games, and they have a couple road trips to the East Coast, Niners will travel 38,105 miles. That's a huge number, particularly for an older Niner team. It's a lot of travel. We'll see how they hold up under that. This is in very stark contrast to the Carolina Panthers, who only have to travel 8,740 miles for their games this upcoming season, the fewest in the league. That's the kind of schedule we want. They say the Niners' strength of schedule based on, right now we know all of the teams they will play. Home and road for the Niners. They say their schedule, at least right now on paper, one of the easier schedules in the league. I've read the second easiest schedule in the league. I don't see it that way, but that's just based on some preseason rankings and stuff like that. Now, the only game that matters for Bay Area fans, and everybody will be watching tonight to find out when this one is, Niners will be hosting the Las Vegas Raiders at Levi's this season. That is one of the Niners' home opponents. So we will get a battle.
0: That's what everyone wants to know.
4: We will get a battle of the Bay versus Las Vegas at some point this upcoming season. So 5 o'clock tonight, the full schedule will drop and we'll have all those answers.
0: Yes.
4: Sorry. That game is going to be rough in the stands, of course. Thank not on the field. Niners win that one 38-14.
0: Thank you. Okay. That's your prediction. Lock it in. All right, thank you, Graham. Coming up next on the JV Show, your chance to win some crazy cash.

0: 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Selena.
1: We still got a lot of backup. Let's talk about Castro Valley. We have a stalled car on the shoulder. Finally, it was in the roadway. 580 eastbound after Grove Way. Everything is stopped because of this one car from 238. So just be on the lookout for that. Oakland, Bay Bridge, things are stop and go. Westbound 80 between the maze and the metering lights. Those lights are on and those delays continue all the way to Fremont Street. And in Fremont, we have a two-car accident blocking the slow lane. 880 southbound after Thornton Avenue. Things are stop and go from Alvarado, Niles Road there. And Graham, Santa Rosa traffic, do we do that here?
0: Today we do.
1: Because there is a sick alert in effect.
0: Yep.
1: Highway 12 eastbound at Dutton Avenue. A four-car accident with injuries. The left lane is blocked. Major stoppage from Stony Point. Graham.
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1: We have your crazy cash coming up next after this throwback from T-Pain and Young Jock. Sure,

0: Hey, JV Show, this is Joe from 408 Area Code. There's no more Battle of the Bay, not since Raiders left Oakland. So, that was a long time tradition when the Raiders were in Oakland, but not anymore. It's just another game.
1: Okay, so we are talking about the upcoming NFL schedule release that happens at 5 o'clock today. We'll learn the full breakdown of all the Niners games coming up. But one of the games we talked about is that we do know is going to happen is the Niners will be hosting the Raiders at Levi's. And you know, that's why I called it the Battle of the Bay versus Las Vegas. Because, yes, it is not the Battle of the Bay. We know that the Raiders have moved to Las Vegas. But this is not just any other game on the schedule. Watch the reaction to this game and the demand to be in the house for this game.
2: It's going to be huge.
1: And all the fights in the parking lot for this game. This is not just any other game. It is just not.
2: By the way, we have your chance right now to win some crazy cash. It's $1,000. Graham, do you have this hour's keyword?
1: I do. This hour's nationwide keyword is grand. To take that keyword, grand, over to wild949.com. And you'll find a spot to enter it. Once you type it in, hit submit. You're in the running. You might win $1,000. Good luck.
2: All right, Graham, what do you have?
1: All right, so yesterday we talked about some of the top baby names for, I guess they were the top baby names of 2025. So some of the most popular names. And I got a new one I want to throw out there and see what you guys think about this. Because NBA player LaMelo Ball, he just welcomed his first child into this world. And he has named his kid La One.
2: Are you serious?
1: La One. It's all one word.
2: La One.
1: Because it's their firstborn child. So he has named it La One. And people in the comments, not too kind with this name. Look, he comes from a long line of L names. You know, his dad, LeVar. And then, you know, obviously his name is LaMelo. Then you have Lonzo and LiAngelo. So I feel like he felt pressured to have an L name.
2: But there are so many other names like Larry,
3: Luis.
2: Thank you.
1: For babies. How many baby Larrys do you know?
2: Well, every Larry started as a baby. Yeah. So
1: I guess that's true. Maybe they were a Lawrence first.
2: Lawrence, another great example.
1: Okay, there you go. Anyways, La One, again, the comments were pretty ruthless on this. A lot of people were saying, I can't wait for La Two.
2: Oh, God.
1: when they have their second one. And some people said, well, that's just a bunch of vowels mushed together. This name doesn't make sense. And a lot of people clowning the name. Thoughts? La One, and then hopefully La Two?
3: I don't like it.
1: Okay.
2: But it does take a lot of pressure off of you if you're the one naming a baby. I mean, because it's like the hardest thing you have to do because that baby is stuck with that name for the rest of their life unless you pull a Meta World piece or something and like change your name.
1: Right. Up,
2: I mean, and you can always do that, but it's like one of the hardest decisions. There's so much pressure on you. But if you're just going with La One, La Two, La Three, La Four, I mean, it's easy at that point.
3: Graham, what was the process for you and your wife? How did you guys pick the names?
1: She came up with the names like, do you like this? And I just said yes, because your wife is always correct.
3: Okay, that's easy.
2: Smart man.
3: And see? Selena?
2: Smart man. Ooh, okay, so my oldest, Kiana, I heard her name in a Lil Wayne song, and I was like, oh my God, that name is so pretty.
1: I forgot about
2: that.
1: And
2: it just stuck with me. Uh-huh. Anderson, that's AJ's first name. So that one is easy. Callie, my youngest, that was the one we had a really tough time naming because I wanted Kaya so bad.
1: That's right.
2: I know. That's the name I wanted for her. But he was like, my neck, my back, absolutely not. And I would have spelled it differently.
1: Song. Great song,
2: I know.
1: By the way.
2: It's a banger. I would have spelled it differently, but he was like, no. He was like, what about Callie? And I was like, absolutely not. And then someone else suggested Callie, and I was like, I love it.
1: and that's
2: how that happened.
1: Then you retracted your veto vote on that one, and now we have Callie. We love the name. It's beautiful. Yeah, I can't really remember when my wife and I were legitimately thinking of names. It is such a daunting task. I don't want to have to name anything. That's why I named my dog Hambone. You know what I mean? Like that one just like I was like, that's funny. I don't naming a kid is a whole different ball
2: but
1: game.
2: You would never name a kid La One.
1: La Two, I like for a little girl.
2: Oh God!
1: Like, come here, little La Two.
2: Do we know that they're actually going to keep them?
1: What's
2: keep
1: La
2: them
1: Two
2: going?
1: Doing? La Two's taking a La Two in the bathroom right now.
2: Do we know for a fact that this is actually what they're doing? They're going to keep on just numbering them.
1: We don't know, but we know right now is we have a little bundle of joy named La One.
2: Okay,
1: right now,
2: great.
3: That poor child.
2: I know.
1: Speaking of which, I do need to go to the bathroom and take a little one.
2: Right now. Well, go ahead, Graham.
1: I drank a lot of coffee earlier.
2: Here's Stateside.

0: 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Thanks for hanging out with us. I'm Selena.
1: I'm Graham.
0: And I'm Jess.
2: Good morning, JV Show. It's Ricky from San Jose, and I wanted to say that guy messed up on naming his kid. He should have named it La Boo Boo.
3: We were just talking about LaMelo Ball just welcomed his first baby into the world and named it La One.
0: La Boo Boo.
3: But it could have been
4: La Baby.
0: Oh, that's good. That is good. Thank you for that talk back. All right, coming up next on the JV Show, it's our Yup Nope game.
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1: All right, all that backup in Castro Valley, it's still there, but the stopped car has been moved out of the way. 580 eastbound after Grove Way. Things are stop and go from Strobridge. In Fremont, we have a two-car wreck still blocking that right lane. 880 southbound after Thornton Avenue. Just expect some delays right there. San Jose, the 87-280 connector ramp is closed. It's going to be shut down until around 3:30 this afternoon. So you guys are going to have to use some alternate routes and avoid that connector at all costs. Plus the Bay Bridge, we got your usual stop and go. 80 westbound between West Grand and the metering lights, which are on Graham.
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0: Bay's number one hit music station. To the phones. Hi, who's this?
1: Hi, this is Adriana.
0: Adriana, I've heard so much about you. All good things for our buddy Jess.
2: Yeah, all good things.
0: She said that we have great vibes, that you're going to be winning these ludicrous tickets this morning. We can just feel it. So don't prove us wrong.
2: I hate to tell you about the vibes
1: you
2: I'm feeling.
1: Help me. Give me some cheat codes.
2: Oh no, can't do that.
0: Sorry, no cheating. It's one of the rules here of the JV shows, Yep Nope Game. But here's how it works. We're going to ask you four trivia questions. You just got to get three correct. And if you can do that, you are going to Grayton to check out Ludacris in concert. You ready?
1: I'm ready.
0: Here we go. Question number one. Taylor Swift famously grew up on what kind of farm?
1: What kind of farm? Pass. I don't know. Oh, can we pass?
2: A pass farm?
0: You might as well just guess.
1: An animal farm.
2: Nope.
0: Christmas tree farm.
2: Yeah, Christmas tree.
0: Like a Hallmark movie.
1: I said that.
2: I totally remember that.
0: Yeah.
2: All right, question number two. Look, you just got to get the next three correct. That's no big deal. You're allowed to miss one. Question number two. In Olympic beach volleyball, how many players are on the sand for each team?
1: Two.
3: Yep.
0: There you go.
1: Yay!
0: All you got to do is get the rest correct and you're winning the game. Here we go. Question number three. In the Back to the Future movies, what kind of car was turned into a time machine?
1: Holy mackerel. Oh my God. Can you repeat the question?
0: Yeah, in the Back to the Future movies, what kind of car did they have that they turned into a time machine?
1: It was a...
2: Take a guess. You either know this one or you don't.
1: I don't know.
2: Take a guess as kind of car you know, maybe? Hyundai? No.
1: The DeLorean. I feel like it was on the tip of your tongue.
0: But like with somebody next to you, like looking it up on the phone or something.
1: My daughter's right next to me.
2: She's got her phone out. All right, question number four. Let's finish strong. On what continent would you find the pyramids of Egypt?
1: Come on, girl, you go to school.
2: What are you going to school? Come on.
1: He goes to school. Come on, kid.
2: Didn't you go to school?
1: The Middle East. I don't know.
2: The Middle East is not a continent, unfortunately.
1: The correct answer there,
2: Africa. The pyramids of Egypt are on the continent of Africa. I'm not going to sugarcoat it.
1: I'm talking to your social studies teacher.
2: That didn't go well.
0: Our vibes were wrong.
2: Yeah.
0: Wow.
1: Our vibes were wrong, but we are so glad we're on here. She's like, Mom, call. We always call, and she's like, Mom, call. Please call. I was like,
2: should have called yesterday. The questions were easier yesterday.
0: Well, thank you for still calling and playing. We hope you at least had fun. We had fun playing along with you. But yeah, you did not win the JV Show You Have Nope game this morning. Don't hang up, though, Adriana. I'm going to put you on hold really quick there.

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1: Still a lot of stop and go in Fremont from an accident blocking the right lane. 880 southbound after Thornton. If you are going through there, things are stop and go from Dakota Road. Castro Valley, traffic trying to recover from an earlier stalled car. 580 eastbound after Grove Way. Things are still really slow from Strobridge and the Bay Bridge. A lot of stop and go westbound 80 between West Grand and the metering lights. Those lights are on. Delays continue to Fremont Street. Bam.
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1: So one of Kylie Jenner's latest TikToks is really dividing people. I'll tell you why, and I want to know what side you guys are on. Coming up inside today's

0: you need to know what's hot in music, movies, shows, and the most talked about stories happening today in the Bay.
1: So people are really divided over one of Kylie's latest posts. I want to know where you guys stand. Okay. So over the weekend, she posted a TikTok. It was a get ready with me type of video. She was on a private jet flying to New York City for a day. Just a quick little day trip. To go on a date with Timothée Chalamet. Right. So in the video, she's going through her normal makeup routine with a makeup line that she owns on the private jet, working through turbulence and everything. Some fans were loving the video because it was just so wild, I think, for them to like watch and even like grasp what is going on here. And some were leaving lighthearted comments like, you know, here I am, peasant, watching from District 12. Mm-hmm. Other people are like, bro, we're using private jets like taxis now. Like, this is a quick 24-hour trip, and this just proves there are no ethical billionaires.
2: Right.
1: These are just people that care about themselves more than anything, not the environment, not about any other living person on the same planet.
3: Agreed.
1: Doing this while we can barely pay rent.
3: Agreed.
2: Great point.
3: It's gluttonous. It's awful. It's terrible for the environment. Private jets should essentially be banned for private travel. Like, it just shouldn't be. It should not be a thing. The amount of pollution that they put out compared to when us norms are crammed into a flight with 400 of us in there and we're stuck in a middle seat. It's just, it doesn't, it's awful.
2: And all of it to go.
3: It's despicable.
2: Just to go on a date?
1: But if you had the money, would you do it at least once?
3: I'm sure it would be great. Like, look, if you were ultra wealthy, which none of us ever will be.
1: Right.
3: Like, I'm sorry.
1: Oh, that's
3: like,
1: so sad.
3: Just the fact
1: but
3: that
1: But if Kylie Jenner DM'd me right now and was like, hey, I'm going on a 24-hour trip to the Bahamas
2: or anywhere.
1: She's like, please come along with me. I'm there.
3: I mean,
1: would you like to ride on my private jet with me? Yes.
3: It would be an awesome experience. But can't they just fly first class in a big in a big plane? Like, the amount of pollution that we're putting out
1: they
3: for private
1: could,
3: jet travel
1: is insane.
3: But
1: anytime we see a celebrity that does that, we're like, why are they sitting there?
2: True.
1: You know?
2: They must be struggling.
3: I know. Our just, like, fascination and support for billionaires is just, it's shocking. We're like, what? A tax on billionaires? Oh, someday I might be a billionaire and I don't want to pay a percentage of my money away. Shut up! You're not going to ever be a billionaire.
1: Speaking of struggling and someone who could never... private jet. Meghan Markle, she and Prince Harry are apparently stressed with the tea over money.
3: Yeah,
1: this
3: I'm sure they are.
1: Not good. There are all these headlines that Meghan, who is the breadwinner here, is taking drastic measures to keep her family afloat. Netflix has already basically cut ties with her. Like, her show is not getting renewed. Her jams ain't selling. And their expenses are up there. One source says they need at least $6 million a year for operating expenses. $3 million of that just for security.
3: Yeah, let's use air quotes around the word need. Need $6 million a year.
1: Well, to keep up with this lifestyle they're trying to portray
3: exactly.
1: that they can afford. So here's what Meghan is banking on, apparently, because she has a lot of friends in a lot of high places who can put her in front of the right people, like investors and whatnot. She's getting into this new AI-powered fashion app called One Off, where fans can shop her wardrobe.
3: Oh, God.
1: I'm not that impressed by her wardrobe. Maybe that's just me. She's also ready to get back into acting. She wants a full-time gig. Like, she's already talked to some higher-ups in Hollywood. She wants, like, a regular TV role, just like back in the day when she was on Suits.
3: So does her and everybody else that's trying to make it in Hollywood. Everybody would love a regular TV role where they make a ton of money. And the fact that she's like, we need the sell your house in Montecito that is probably worth, I don't know, what, 20 million bucks or something?
1: 15.
3: Okay, sorry. $15 million and sell your other real estate holdings and other things and move to Wyoming and you can live out your days. You don't need security out there. There's no paparazzi's going to be hounding you and you'll live a lavish life and never have to worry about working ever again. Like, don't tell me, oh, we need, like, you live in Montecito, one of the richest zip codes on the face of this planet.
1: Yeah. And it's all for show. It's just to make you look a certain way.
3: It's like, you do have a lot of expenses when you are rich and famous. You don't have to.
2: Right.
3: You definitely don't have
1: That's
3: to.
1: That's a great point.
3: Yeah.
1: All right, we are getting out of here. Have a great rest of your Thursday. Don't forget that Crazy Cash continues. Your next chance to win $1,000 coming up in just a few.
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They was hating on carpooling. In this economy, we had a throwback. On a Wild Throwback Thursday. Yep, that's right. Playing all your favorites from back in the day. So you want to get a request in. Just want to say what's up. Hit me up at Angelina on air. We're Wild 94.9. The Bay's the number one hit music station. Kick it in until 3 p.m. Let's kick it off with this Bruno Mars, Risk It All.

Yeah, we all have that one friend that never charges their damn phone. Unfortunately, I am that friend. Well, 94.9, the Bay's number one hit music station. It's Angelina. I just looked. I'm like, how am I already at 10%? And I forgot my charger today. Yeah, it's one of those days. At least it's almost Friday. Olivia Dean.

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How's the Thursday going? 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

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Sean Paul will always slap. 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

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It's Angelina.

I feel like John Hamm dancing like him every time I hear that song. Harry Styles, American Girls on Wild 94.9, Bay's number one hit music station. 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

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I'm at Angelina on air. 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

Listen, Drizzy better give us something for the summer. Yeah, his new album, Iceman, releasing tonight. You think it's going to be fire? 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

I love how they're bringing all the pop-in SF restaurants to Walnut Creek. East Bay Mia is happy. First Little Original Joe's, now Marufuku Ramen. I would like if they brought some of them to Santana Row. That'd be nice. A little closer to me. Tangelina, Wild 94.9.

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1: 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For just

Nothing better than randomly remembering that a new episode of your show was coming on. Yes, are you watching Hacks on HBO? It's its final season. I'm so sad. I'm going to be sad tonight, though. It's Angelina, Wild 94.9.

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I just saw a video of Neo pulling up with all three of his girlfriends. I can't. It's a Wild Throwback Thursday. Want to hear something from back in the day? Hit us up with your requests at Wild94.9. I'm at Angelina on air. 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

I need a Bieber feature on this Iceman album. That'd be so dope. Wild 94.9, the Bay is a number one hit music station. Angelina, on your work day. That's right. Tonight is the night. Drake dropping his new album after 3 years. You better have something for us for the summer.

0: Welcome to Fernand. Hey, it's Selena and Graham from The JV Show. Hope you have a great rest of your Thursday. 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

One of my favorites from RiRi. I miss that energy. 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This is the only time we could really play her on a Wild Throwback Thursday. 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
1: Now, I may not be the worst or the best, but you gotta respect my honesty. And I may break your heart, but I don't really think there's anybody as bomb as me. So you can take this.

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Angelina on your work day. Wild 94.9. I'm going to give me some lunch. I'm hungry. Hit me on socials, though, at Angelina on air. Hang out with my besties. Gabby and EJ are next with your shout out $1,000. 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

0: biggest thing late at night yesterday when I was trying to go and get me a little In-N-Out burger. Craziest thing.
1: Okay. Well, we got to talk about it, clearly. Oh, let's do Bruno first, though. And Crazy Cash is coming up, too. Just a

0: It is Wild 94.9. I love that Tame Impala and Jenny right there. Dracula, Gabby, and EJ any afternoon, bro. So late last night, I don't know. I feel like I eat at the most weirdest times. So in the way how I eat is just like so separated, and I get so hungry before bed, and I feel like I cannot go to sleep unless I eat.
1: Right.
0: So I had already showered. I was already in bed, and I was like, I need to eat something. So I jump in the car and I drive to In-N-Out. And as I am driving to In-N-Out, I see this lady on a corner.
1: Okay.
0: Just like doing her thing.
1: What does that even mean? I'm so confused. Trying
0: to get some work, if you know what I mean.
1: She's working on the street, basically.
0: Yes. Yes. Okay. I didn't know how to say it. Working on a street, and it looked stereotypical working on the street wear. And I'm like, you are just like out here in the open. And mind you, this is like nothing new to me because I see it in the daytime and I'll take pictures and I'll send it to Gabby and I'll be like, what do you think is happening?
1: Right. 100% all the time I get a photo like that.
0: But I've never seen it like so blatantly done. Just like standing out there, like it was so, not trying to shame or anything like that, but I don't know why. I just find it extremely weird, and people are like not weird, but bold, and people have like no fear. They're just like out there. Don't care if a cop driving by or anything like that.
1: It's almost like you're like playing GTA, right? Because like,
0: bruh, it's the craziest thing.
1: I know. I mean, hey, I get it where you can. Times are tough. I know the job market's hard. Okay. Do what you got to do, queen.
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0: number one hit music station, Gabby and EJ in the afternoon. So we have been getting you crazy cash. I mean, $1,000 could help you out. Make sure you hit up 1049.com and enter that word win.
1: 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Put that in right now at 1049.com for your shout out winning $1,000, y'all.
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0: 1:29. Hey, it's Selena and Graham from the JV Show. Hope you have a great rest of your Thursday. Join us tomorrow morning, though. The JV Show kicks off at 6 a.m. with Crazy Cash.
1: And at 8:20, you're not going to want to miss this. The JV Show Chug Wheel game. It's America's favorite game. And tomorrow's featured item is something very flavorful.
0: Oh, no.
1: Not in a good
0: way.
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0: another cruise ship, another outbreak. I'll tell you what happens in just a sec. But
1: there's been too much happening on these cruise ships, to be honest with you. Like,
0: yeah.
1: Not messing with
0: it. We'll talk about it in just a few, because this is

0: 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You know what I cannot stand? When people ask questions where you can Google the answer to. Like, what? What? No. Google is free. You literally picked up your phone, searched my name, and called me and asked me this question when you could have just did a simple Google search. I'm baffled.
1: No, that's true. I mean, I have a lot of people in my life that do that to me, honestly, so I'm not surprised one bit.
0: I know.

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0: It's 1049 The Bay's number one hit music station. It's Gabby and EJ. Okay, so this is kind of crazy because obviously we were talking about the hantavirus a little earlier. You know, well, cruise ships in general, I feel like, are just got a lot going on. But there's this Dutch ornithologist, and he's talking about how the hantavirus actually got on that cruise ship. And this is crazy.
1: How?
0: We're going to talk next. Hang on.

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1: 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Hey, it's Selena and Graham from The JV Show. Hope you have a great rest of your Thursday. Join us tomorrow morning, though. 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
1: Oh, no.
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0: 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So the video of Cardi B and Stefan Diggs, you said she addresses it?
1: Yeah, so basically there's a video of her yelling at him, like, inside the car. It's kind of crazy. Like, she looks mad. And she gets on Twitter and she's like, sometimes I forget I'm a celebrity. Damn, y'all ain't never cuss your baby dad out when you hungry.

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2: 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We're just not there yet.
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2: One more day. One more day. And on Thursday, Janina Fien, she's here on Wild 94.9, the B's number one hit music station. Gabby and E